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0: There's Moist, your civic holiday six-pack, and that is Silver on Barry's Rock Station, Rock 95. All color-themed. And there's a lot of color songs. You could probably do color bands as well when you got, you know, Whitesnake and Deep Purple. What with Van Morrison and Brown Eyed Girl on your civic holiday six-pack.
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2: Highway 400 southbound is looking good from Coldwater and Moonstone, although still seeing that major congestion at the 400 split that continues down to Tiffin Street in Barrie. You will be held back for quite a bit there. Heavier delays again towards Highway 89 down to Canal Road, but no issues in the GTA past that. Highway 11 from Marilla to Barrie looks good. Just until you reach Penetanguishene Road into the city, slowdowns there. Trouble-free on Highway 26 from Collingwood, 27 from Elmvale, and 92 from Wasaga. If you see a problem, let us know at 1-844-ROAD-JAM. 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I'm Anna Petridis. More traffic in minutes on Rock 95.
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1: Highway 400 southbound is looking good from Coldwater and Moonstone. Major congestion, though, at the 400 split that continues down to Tiffin Street. You will be held back for quite a bit there. Heavy delays again towards Highway 89 down to Canal Road, but no issues in the GTA past that. Highway 11 from Orillia to Barrie looks good until Penetanguishene Road. Slowdowns start there into the city. Trouble-free on Highway 26 from Collingwood, 27 from Elmvale, and 92 from Wasaga. If you see a problem, let us know at 1-844-ROAD-JAM. 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I'm Anna Petritis. 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

0: Barry's Rock Station, Rock 95, Crosby, Stills, Nash and Young with Ohio and Craig Ross. And we've had a busy weekend. It's been charged heavily, just a lot of activity going on. Everybody was excited. Long weekend, you gotta love it. Civic Holiday Six Packs. Got one coming up for you where we're gonna wind down a little bit. We're gonna unplug next.
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2: The roads are still looking pretty backed up right now, although Highway 400 southbound is looking

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2: Because this will be tough to do, to be honest with you. I don't know if this is going to happen. But when I retire, which is, I'm closer to the end than I am the beginning, and I have zero commitments in life, I'm looking at preparing a life for myself without Wi-Fi.
3: Whoa. Without Wi-Fi?
2: No internet. Wow. Not off the grid. I'll have heat. I'll have a stove.
4: Yeah. No Wi-Fi.
2: But I don't, I'm thinking to myself, I don't need.
4: Yeah, it you sounds, don't need anything.
3: It nothing. Sounds good.
2: I don't know if I
4: it's
2: can do
4: impossible.
2: It.
4: It's impossible.
2: No, it's not impossible.
4: It's I think impossible.
2: It's impossible now because I got a job and I need to stay connected to the people I work with and such.
4: Sure.
3: I know, but it just feels like, too, all the stupid appliances, you know, going smart, but they're all everything's getting connected too much to it. Years down the line, it would be all of those maybe older inventions, you know, like, ooh, we're talking about the percolator before. It would be like that.
2: That
3: type
2: would
3: of
2: be
3: stuff,
2: my life,
3: right?
2: Yeah.
3: It would be those kind of appliances that you use, and that's it, and you're content with it.
2: I'll tell you what I'm setting myself up for. 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

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Unplugged.

0: Barry's Rock Station, Rock 95. And your unplugged Civic Holiday six-pack, there's Nirvana, and probably my favorite unplugged album of all time, the MTV Unplugged series, which was really on fire at one point, right? I mean, Rod Stewart had a great one, Eric Clapton had a great one, so did Alice in Chains, and Nirvana probably had the best one. And that is Lake of Fire, the unplugged version of Def Leppard's Hysteria back there as well. The Police with a different take on Every Breath You Take. Foo Fighters Everlong, Foreigner Hot-Blooded, and Stone Temple Pilots. And just a mint cover of Zeppelin's Dancing Days kicking off this Civic Holiday six-pack.
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1: Just want to take a quick second to let you know how awesome you are. And if you're listening to us, well, must not be too shabby ourselves. 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Rock

0: Hey, Kev, I'm totally crushing her, bud. I'm booked out over a week.
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0: What you talking about, Kev? 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
1: Rumors spreading round in that Texas town about the shack outside the games. And you know what I'm talking about. 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

0: When you're sick of the infomercials, there's the overnight on Rock 95. 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
1: Hey, Kev, I'm totally crushing her, bud. 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

0: right, good morning. It's Tuesday, August 4th. Beautiful day, lots of sunshine ready to go for you in 28 degrees. Starting off, though, a little chilly at 12. We got Dan Blakely here with Rock 95 News Updates. We'll check in with him in just a moment. With traffic first, MJ is off this week, so here's Brian.
1: Roads are in great condition this morning. 92 to Wasaga, 26 to Collingwood, clear. 93 to Midland, moving great. 90 to Angus. I'm seeing no slowdowns on Highway 11. And then looking at the 400, Coldwater down to Barrie, running smooth. Barrie all the way to the Holland Marsh and down towards Vaughan for the commuters. If you see anything on the road, 705-721-ROCK. I'm Brian. More traffic in minutes on Rock 95.
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2: Good morning. Here's what Barrie's talking about. More traffic trouble coming your way at some point this morning. If it's not already, the 400 northbound ramp to Dunlop Street East will be closed until the end of the month as work continues on the bridge replacement. You'll have to get off at Essam, make your way to Ann, then to Dunlop, where you'll be able to hop back onto the highway. Red light cameras are being installed this month at several intersections in Bradford, 8 in all, 6 of them along Holland Street. The town hoping to increase community safety at intersections by reducing red light running. Collision early Monday afternoon on County Road 7 in Clearview sent one person to hospital in Toronto with life-threatening injuries, involved an SUV and a sedan near Nottawasaga Side Road 2728. The investigation continues. Conflicting reports on talks between the U.S. and Iran. U.S. officials have told CBS News that despite President Trump's suggestion that negotiations were set to begin Monday, no new talks were planned. Trump suggested Sunday a deal to end the war and reopen the Strait of Hormuz was imminent. Iran says its only negotiations have been with Oman. Seven more belugas are on the move from Marineland to an aquarium in San Antonio. A drifting SpaceX rocket is on a collision course with the moon after launching a pair of lunar landers more than a year ago. The rocket's upper stage will unintentionally slam into the moon on Wednesday, carving out a crater and sending up a plume of dust and rubble. News happens anywhere, anytime. When you see news in the making, loop us in with a text, image, or video at 705-797-1111. Blue Jays took down the Astros 3-1 after making six trade deadline deals, including sending Dalton Varsho to the Stros, Kevin Gausman to the Cubs, and Jeff Hoffman to the Twins. Got some high-level pitching in return in Jose Soriano and Spencer Arrighetti, as well as some hitting and future stars. Bianca Andreescu lost her first-round match at the National Bank Open women's event in Toronto. Local lad Gabriel Diallo won his first-rounder on the men's side in Montreal. Color it sunny today. The forecast in 30.
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2: Sunshine today, high near 28, Humidex up around 36, clear down to 15 tonight, sunny and 28 again tomorrow. 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

0: currently 12 in Barrie, and we had a camping fest. It was mostly successful. I feel bad for those that were trying to sell their wares on Sunday. That was a pretty rough day of rain.
1: It was certainly rough. I mean, Saturday was rough a little bit as well, but some of them opened on Friday, which was nice.
0: Oh, that's good. Mm-hmm. Yeah. I mean, you don't usually see a day where rain is so consistent that it just never stops, right?
1: Like, oh my gosh.
0: You know, you get out there and maybe you get patchy rain here and there and everywhere. But yeah, I fell for them. Actually, that was the bet. That was the day I decided to cook 3-hour ribs outside.
1: No, you did not.
0: That was a mistake. But they turned out to have a great day yesterday for sure. We were both there.
1: Yeah, it was very busy. It was perfect weather. It was. I was there nice and early and stayed quite late.
0: So. Yeah, I was there for my son. He's playing with Barrie Music School. And so he did a little concert.
1: Yes.
0: Which was fun. He did Santeria, and he nailed his part, which is all I focused on. So I have no idea if the rest of the band did all right, but it sounded pretty good.
1: Couldn't even hear him.
0: No. No, you can't, right? Like, I had to get up close to watch his fingers to hear his rhythm, mm-hmm. right? Like, I mean, I don't really focus on one instrument when I'm watching a band, but this time I did. So I got burnt. I don't know if you can tell.
1: Got a little sun.
0: Oh, man.
1: Why didn't you wear a hat? I saw you there.
0: I know. I should.
1: You're a hat guy.
0: I am a hat guy. I'm like, no hat today. I'm like, So I get there, and I said to my wife, I go, do you have sunscreen? No, I didn't bring any. I'm like, oh, you're just like me, stupid. So we meet up with people that we know, and we prop a chair down, and they're all protected. They have sunscreen. They even have, like, an umbrella protecting themselves from the
1: very
0: sun.
1: Very smart.
0: And I said, and my wife goes, you know, yeah, we didn't bring sunscreen. We're not too prepared. And then they go, hey, you want some of ours? And my wife goes, yeah, I'd love some. So she pulls out this, apparently, according to my wife, very expensive sunscreen. Mm. I don't know what that means. Anyway, she ends up spraying it on her arms, and I'm waiting for her to pass it to me, and she just passes it back to them.
1: Oh!
0: And now I can't ask.
1: Didn't even include you?
0: Didn't even include me. And then later, I'm like, what was with that? You just handed it back. You see me sitting there roasting, and you handed the sunscreen back. Well, you know, it was expensive sunscreen. I go, I could have used a squirt.
1: Oh, my Lord. Expensive stuff. So she thought she used the quota.
0: Yeah, she used just a little bit, and there I am. My knees look like I have red knee pads. Right now, because it's just the knees. The bottom of my leg's all white because it was facing the other way.
1: Sure.
0: And then the top, of course, I had shorts. Look ridiculous.
1: Wow.
0: That's why I'm not wearing shorts.
1: But you're
0: today.
1: The dad, so.
0: That's a dad tan.
1: I guess so. I mean, if somebody had to use up the quota, wouldn't you have?
0: Yeah.
1: It's her.
0: You would. It would be her, yes. And the kids. Got to take one for the team.
1: Anyway, right. But that's not how sunscreen being lent out works. You could have been fine.
0: That's it. All right, let's look at the roads. Traffic first, see what's going on there. Brought to you by Bolts Plush, your number one source for fastener industrial and safety supplies. Brian?
1: 26 to Collingwood, 92 to Wasaga, 93 to Midland, and 90 to Angus. We're all in great shape this morning. Highway 11 is as well. I see no slowdowns there. Looking at the 400, it looks like we have the northbound ramp to Dunlop Street East. It's going to be closed till the end of the month, so work is continuing on the bridge replacement, so you have to find an alternate way to get around there. And then heading over to the 404. It's moving well in both directions this morning. I'm Brian. More traffic all morning. 705-721-ROCK. Have you seen anything on the roads?
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0: Santeria was Sublime, 5:53 in the Rock 95 morning crew. We got a warm day today. It doesn't start out that way. It's 12 right now, up to 28, though, a little bit later on with some sunshine. And coming up to 6 o'clock with Dan Blakely and a Rock 95 news update. What's going on this morning?
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0: All right, a news update coming up for you in just a moment with Traffic First. Here is Brian.
1: 92 to Wasaga, 26 to Collingwood, 93 to Midland, and 90 to Angus are all in great shape this morning. Highway 11, I'm seeing no slowdowns there. And then on the 400, northbound ramp to Dunlop Street East will be closed till the end of the month. And that's for the work on the bridge replacement, so you have to find an alternate route there. Heading over to the 404, that looks like it's moving well in both directions as well. And the 400, yeah, the further down you go for the commuters, all the way through Barrie, Holland Marsh, and down towards Vaughan, no slowdowns as of yet. I'm Brian, more traffic in minutes on Rock 95.
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2: Good morning. Here's what Barrie's talking about. Getting there gets even tougher today. With the 400 northbound ramp to Dunlop East set to close for a month, may already be closed as work continues on the bridge replacement. Your detour begins by getting off at Essa, heading over to Ann, then up to Dunlop, where you can get back onto the 400. Coming soon to Bradford, red light cameras. Several of them, most along Holland Street. Mayor James LeDuc hoping it'll make the street safer by encouraging drivers to slow down and obey traffic signals. Installation happening this month. The new cameras expected to be lit up next month. Life-threatening injuries for one person in a collision early Monday afternoon near Stainer. County Road 7 and Nottawasaga Side Road 2728 happened just before 1. The OPP still sorting out the details. If there are new talks to end the war between the U.S. and Iran. Iran doesn't know about them. Only negotiations it says it's involved in are with Oman. Even U.S. officials are saying there are no new talks planned, despite U.S. President Trump saying so at the weekend. A book of Greek antiquities that had been bricked into a fireplace has been returned to a library in Australia. 150 years late. The homeowner found it during renovations, water damaged inside a tea crate that had been sealed into the fireplace. The late return fee, if it were enforced, would have been more than $19,000. See it, shoot it, share your news on the Barrie 360 text line, 705-797-1111. Kirk Homard, Sanchez, and Clement each had an RBI. Jays got by the Astros 3-1. This after trading away Gausman, Varsho, and Hoffman, and getting some high-level pitching in return, as well as some hitting and prospects. Not a fire sale at the deadline. The team looking to stay competitive and maybe sneak into the playoffs. Bianca Andreescu lost her first-round match at the National Bank Open women's event in Toronto. Gabriel Diallo won his first-rounder on the men's side in Montreal. He grew up near there. Today's one-word weather, glowing. The forecast in 30.
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2: Sunny, hot, and humid today. High near 28. Humidex 36. Clear tonight. Low down to 15. Sunny and 28 again tomorrow and less humid. 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

0: Barry's Rock Station, Rock 95 and Bad Moon Rising with CCR, 605 and the Rock 95 Morning Crew. Good morning. It's Craig, Brian, and MJ with MJ off this week. 28 degrees, got all sunshine for today, 15 for tonight with a clear sky. Another beautiful day on the way tomorrow as well. And right now, hanging around 11 in Barry.
1: Craig's List.
0: All right, KFC and Oreo have collaborated together. These two companies... It was only a matter of time before they merged, because they seemed to merge with everybody. And now they're together with a new cookie for the Colonel's recipe.
2: A cookie for the Colonel's recipe.
0: Yeah, so you have the Oreo cookie, the chocolate, but inside you got the cream, and the cream has the 11 herbs and spices.
2: Tastes like chicken.
0: It's supposed to, without the chicken.
2: Yeah.
0: It's a Chinese cookie, because they do a lot of... Have you ever gone to one of those shops that actually offers a lot of them, and then you got a lot of Kit Kats? Kit Kats are the big thing,
2: yeah,
0: right?
2: Yeah, Kit Kats.
0: You ever tempted to buy any of them?
2: Yeah, I am.
0: Did you?
2: No.
0: No. You're just tempted. No. It stops at the temptation.
2: I'm not a kid anymore. You can't buy that.
0: No. Well, sorry.
2: What am I going to do?
0: Just maybe say. I went hog wild one time. No, I went to one, was it in Vancouver? Because they had a little shop like that, and I think I bought some exotic Pop-Tarts. That was a mistake. They overcharge.
2: Oh, and were they not that good?
0: Yeah, they weren't that good. Yeah. Well, Pop-Tarts are good on a great day.
2: True.
0: Right? Police have found a new way to catch distracted drivers in New Jersey. A cop went undercover as a shrub. This is like something from Super Troopers.
2: Yes, it certainly is.
0: So he looked like a big Sasquatch shrub because he stuck out like a sore thumb, like just hanging there. And he caught distracted drivers behind their phones, behind the wheel, carried binoculars right through the shrub. Totally sounds like a movie.
2: It really does. Good for him.
0: Led to 74 distracted driving charges in just 6 hours. So they have a hands-free law, which gives you a fine of $200 to $600, which we could...
2: In the movie of that guy's life, it does sound like he's trying to make an impact at work. And just did that rogue. Didn't even ask anybody. He's out there by himself.
0: Spider-Man did big numbers at the box office this weekend, but not everyone saw the entire film. There was a screening in Columbia that was interrupted by a nasty fart. So nasty, though, that it sent everybody heading for the door.
2: I read that it was a fart attack.
0: A fart attack?
2: Yeah.
0: As opposed to a heart attack.
2: and it was constant. This guy ripping them.
0: Yeah. They're kind of saying that it could have been a stink bomb, like somebody letting off.
2: Because
0: it was that intense, and they thought that nothing could come from a human body that smelled like that. So,
2: did you see, like, there's a guy dressed as Spider-Man?
0: Yeah, one of the cosplayers. Yeah, he was there, and he had to leave, too. So,
2: Spoiled the fun.
0: Yeah, they missed before the end credits. So, there you go. All right, let's look at the roads. Traffic first. What's going on? 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Way more than just boots. Discover online. Here's Brian.
2: 90 to Angus, 93 to Midland, 26 to Collingwood, and 92 to Wasaga. I see no slowdowns in that area. Highway 11 in good shape this morning. And then looking at the 400, the northbound ramp to Dunlop Street East will be closed until the end of the month as the work continues on the bridge replacement. So you have to find an alternative route there. Southbound 400, Coldwater down to Barrie, running smooth. Barrie all the way down to the Holland Marsh and down towards Vaughan if you're commuting is all in great shape. And then jumping over to the 404, that looks like it's moving well in both directions. I'm Brian. More traffic in minutes on Rock 95.
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0: Barry's Rock Station, Rock 95 with Blind Melon and No Rain. 6:15 with Rock 95 Morning Crew. Craig, Brian, and MJ with MJ off today and the rest of the week. And Major League Baseball trade deadline came and went on Monday, yesterday. And Kevin Gausman, the long-standing Blue Jay, who everybody just seemed to adore, unfortunately had to pack up and go to Chicago. They got traded. And, yeah, I was upset about that.
1: But you expected it. You were ready for him to be traded. That was, surprise.
0: It was no surprise. It's actually interesting what the Blue Jays did, because they traded Kevin Gausman, and then, like, a day later, they picked up a starter that arguably is having a better season than Gausman.
1: Yeah, surprising.
0: Jose Soriano. So he's from the Angels, and everybody's like, wait a minute, are we all in, or are we not all in?
1: Yeah, are the Blue Jays better? I didn't think they were going to get better.
0: They kind of are. We got rid of Dalton Varsho. He went to Houston, which was kind of funny because we played Houston. So the Blue Jays actually flew him to his new team.
1: I saw that.
0: And then he picked up his uniform and went in the outfield and played against the Jays. And then Jeff Hoffman, who really nobody particularly cared for.
1: So you were okay with that one.
0: Being the one who gave up the home run in the World Series. So he's gone as well. He went to the Minnesota Twins, and then they picked up a few other players that kind of made them a little bit better. So, yeah, it's kind of a 50-50. Are the Jays going to get in? Probably not. I mean, it's like a long road to haul if they're going to get into the playoffs.
1: Gausman was on an expiring contract.
0: He was. He was not going to be here next year unless they – so he's a rental for the Cubs, right? So they get him for 2 months. The Cubs are doing very well. Maybe he gives them a push. I like to see Gausman do well. I think he's good. He's a good ambassador for the team. So George Springer stays with us, which is kind of interesting. Everybody thought that he might be gone, but he had a clause in his contract that he said he doesn't have to be traded if he doesn't want to.
1: Oh, so he has to approve it?
0: Well, the thing with Springer, I always find, nobody likes him other than the Jays fans and Houston fans, because he's one of the cheaters.
1: Yes, he
0: is. So I don't know if there's some sort of thing that he's like, I don't want to be booed everywhere.
1: They all say that, and then if he was on their team, then they'd be all right.
0: Yeah, of course. That's the way it rolls. Now, your team, the Tigers, they got rid of...
1: best player in baseball.
0: Probably the best pitcher in baseball in Tarek Skubal, and they gave him to the best team in baseball. Do we have a three-peat going on? Because now he's their ace on a team that's just full of aces. You got five aces, essentially.
1: They didn't need him.
0: Are you happy with what they got back in return?
1: Yeah, I am. And I think it's a rental, so you only get so much. I know you said you want guys that are like part of the team already and not just necessarily
0: saw some experts that thought maybe they sold a little low because they went quick. It wasn't on Monday that they made the trade. It was like 2 days earlier that they pulled the plug, and they're like, why did they have to do it so quick?
1: Because it's all corrupt, and you know, Major League.
0: It's all corrupt.
1: All corruption.
0: The fix is in.
1: Yeah, I know. Well, if you're a fan of the Detroit Tigers, I mean, they also traded Casey Mize, who was also on expiring contract, so he'll go somewhere as a rental, and you got all these prospects back, and you just have to go, okay, so the future then?
0: Well, the Tigers are in a better position than the Jays to get into the playoffs. They've got more wins.
1: Yeah.
0: They're closer to that spot. I mean, it's not a huge difference, but there is still a little
1: bit. Watch out for next year.
0: We'll get them next year. News update coming up for you at the bottom of the hour.
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0: All right, we got an update for you coming up in just a moment. We'll find out what Barry's talking about with traffic first, though. Here's Brian.
1: 92 to Wasaga, 26 to Collingwood, 93 to Midland, and 90 to Angus are in great shape this morning, as is Highway 11. And then looking at the 400 northbound, ramp to Dunlop Street East. It will be closed till the end of the month because we are in August now. They're continuing the work on the bridge replacement, so you have to find an alternate way of hopping off and hopping back on if you need to. But looking at the commuters, 400. Is in great shape. Barry running smooth all the way down through the Holland Marsh and down towards Vaughan as well. Hopping over to the 404. Moving well in both directions. If you see anything on the road, 705-721-ROCK. I'm Brian. More traffic in minutes on Rock 95.
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2: Good morning. Here's what Barry's talking about, maybe more like cussing about. The 400 northbound ramp to Dunlop Street West, if it isn't already, will be closed today until the end of the month as bridge replacement continues there. Your workaround is to get off at Essa, head over to Ann Street, up to Dunlop, and pick up the 400 again from there. Won't be much of a workaround. The red light cameras being installed in Bradford this month, most of them along Holland Street, with a pair at Line 7 and Barry Street. Testing and calibration happening this month. Tickets to be handed out starting next month. One person fighting for their life after a collision early Monday afternoon near Stayner was airlifted to hospital in Toronto. Four others treated locally. OPP say a sedan and an SUV collided on County Road 7 at Nottawasaga Side Road 2728. A few flights got off the ground yesterday. WestJet hoping to ramp things up some more today after the one-day strike by flight attendants on Sunday. Two flying school planes collided in midair Monday near Chilliwack, B.C. One landed safely at the town's airport. The other wound up submerged in a quarry lagoon. No serious injuries reported. Second phase of the whale relocation from Marineland is underway. Seven more on the move, all of them to an aquarium in San Antonio. Got a scoop? We're listening. Send your news tip to the Barry 360 text line 705-797-1111. Jays snapped the Astros' six-game winning streak with a 3-1 victory last night. Kirk had a round trip. Clement and Sanchez each had an RBI. All of this after the Jays traded Dalton Varsho to the Astros, Kevin Gausman to the Cubs, and Jeff Hoffman to the Twins. Got some pitching in return, including highly regarded Jose Soriano and Spencer Arrighetti. Bianca Andreescu lost her first-round match at the National Bank Open women's event in Toronto. Local lad Gabriel Diallo won his first rounder on the men's side in Montreal. Sunny and hot today, the forecast in 30.
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2: Sunshine booked in for today, high near 28, Humidex up around 36, clear down to 15 tonight, sunny and 28 again tomorrow. It's 11 in Barrie. 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

0: Barry's Rock Station, Rock 95 with Queen and Bowie Under Pressure, 637. Good morning, Rock 95 Morning Crew with Craig, Brian, and MJ. MJ off this week, 28 degrees with sunshine. She's got the Foo Fighters tonight. She's got a good night for the Foo Fighters.
1: Yeah, it's going to be beautiful.
0: It's not going to be pouring rain on her, so sorry.
1: Okay, then. That's a win.
0: That's a win. It's not a win that Brian has experienced yet. 15 degrees. We got a clear night tonight, and then we got sunshine on the way for tomorrow and 28 degrees. It could be a good night for Guns N' Roses, too. It's 11 in Barrie, and your Daily Dirt with Brian is coming up.
1: Yeah, Spider-Man is making a ton of money. It just opened there on the weekend, and then I've got some audio here. Jonah Hill potentially challenging you to a fight.
0: All right. Let's look at the roads. Traffic first, and what's going on there, Brian?
1: 90 to Angus. 93 to Midland, 26 to Collingwood, 92 to Wasauga are in great shape this morning. Looking at the 400, we do have the report of the northbound ramp to Dunlop Street East going to be closed until the end of the month as work continues on the bridge replacement. That means you'll have to get off at SM, make your way to Ann, then to Dunlop, and then you'll be able to hop back on the highway. So a bit of an inconvenience there. If you're commuting this morning, you're in great shape. 400 looks good. Barrie running smooth all the way down through the Holland Marsh and all the way down towards Vaughan. Actually, we see no slowdowns. I'm Brian. More traffic in minutes on Rock 95.
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1: What a weekend for Spider-Man. Brand New Day, that's the latest movie. Shattered expectations, a massive $355 million opening weekend in North America, making it the second biggest domestic opening of all time, just behind Avengers Endgame. And then worldwide, the film pulled in $927 million just the first weekend.
0: Oh, yeah, my son went and saw it and said it was really good. Said it probably the second best in the... In his era. In his era,
1: Yeah, okay. Yeah, it's praised by anybody that's gone. It's got 90% on Rotten Tomatoes. It's got an A score as well. Everybody's really liking it, and that just means... You better continue because they're going to continue making when it makes that much
0: and
1: money.
0: It looks like they got free reign for the rest of the summer. I was kind of looking ahead, and you had the Odyssey, then you had a break, and then you had this. And the rest of the month looks pretty soft.
1: Yeah, that's just it. You had the Odyssey, and what was it? How many weeks ago? Was it a month?
0: It was two. Like they had the premiere, and then they had a week off, and then you got Spider-Man, now it takes over, and now you got the rest of the month. And nothing's going on, really. Yeah, so.
1: Those movies will continue to rank it in. Yeah. Veteran actor Vincent Pastore has passed away at the age of 80, best known for playing Salvatore, and then a nickname I'm not going to say, on The Sopranos.
0: Yeah.
1: He appeared in 30 episodes as one of Tony Soprano's closest friends before he had a pretty unforgettable storyline. Made television history, is what they say.
0: Did they?
1: Yeah, that's okay. What they say.
0: It's been a long time since I've seen the show, so I don't really remember a lot of it anymore, but his nickname was like Big Cat.
1: It was like that.
0: Fill in the words.
1: Yeah. So according to his longtime manager, Pastore was found at his home on New York City's in New York City after friends and colleagues had been unable to reach him for several days.
0: Oh dear.
1: And then they went over there and checked it out. But yeah, he was a mobster, obviously in The Sopranos, but he was also in Goodfellas.
0: Yeah, he's mobster for hire.
1: Mobster for hire. There's so many of those guys.
0: They
1: right?
0: certainly are.
1: And they make all the rounds.
0: When they hear a mobster. Mobster movies coming out. When they hear Scorsese's working on a script, they get their suits out.
1: Yeah. They do. All right, Jonah Hill. He was recently on the Smartless podcast, and he was making a rather big claim. So he has had to shed his former self, and he's kind of done that

0: movie.
1: Like, well, and that's just it. It's kind of funny. If you don't want people to compare you or talk about Superbad, don't bring it up.
0: Don't bring it up.
1: That
0: yeah.
1: would be one of the things, right? I'm Brian. That's the Dirt on Rock 95.
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0: Barry's Rock Station, Rock 95, Franz Ferdinand with Take Me Out, 649 in the Rock 95 Morning Crew. Good morning. It's Craig, Brian, and MJ with MJ off today. Sunshine in the forecast, looking good, 28 degrees. Got a clear night tonight and 15. Starts out a little chilly as we're at 11 in Barry.
1: All right, I got a story for you out of Australia. And I don't believe what the person is doing is illegal, but it's certainly frowned upon. And it's a guy that's taking buckets of birdseed, and he's putting it in and around someone's property, like right in front of their house. Buckets right. of birdseed. And right. you can only imagine what that's attracting.
0: Birds, I would imagine.
1: Birds, yeah. And birds, yeah. You know, using the bathroom everywhere and doing everything, right?
0: It's not illegal because nobody's ever done it.
1: Right. So they have the Australian show here. It's a news program, and they're interviewing the guy who's the victim, I suppose, but then they also

0: out at night and find the Birdman.
1: Oh.
0: And try to interview him too. And you get the puns that the reporter's using. I'm like, it's kind of a serious thing that this guy's doing it, but go ahead.
2: So you're telling me this random man is driving here specifically to dump bird feed?
3: Every day, right in the middle of the night.
2: What on earth are you doing? You're really ruffling some feathers around here, Mr. Birdman.
3: When the sun rises, like hell just breaks loose. We come from a nice, quiet, peaceful street to just mayhem.
2: Why do you do this every morning? We've got the whole neighbourhood chirping.
4: It's not good for the birds, it's not good for their health. There could be even like a poo explosion going on for these poor residents.
5: It's dirty, it's disgusting, it's gross, it's hellish.
2: You're causing poo explosions. Surely you feel a bit bad about that. What is Birdman's motive?
3: That's the big question. What, why? Why is he doing it?
2: So you're telling me this rat...
1: So he's, like angry at this guy?
0: Yeah, it must be. A little revenge.
1: It's a little bit of neighborhood riff going on right there.
0: Yeah, what a way to deal with a little neighborhood spat.
1: Wow.
0: You bring the birds. You get the birds involved.
1: Yeah. You just watch the birds, too.
0: I know. It feels like it, doesn't it?
1: Birds freak me out.
0: What did you think of her puns trying to loosen the mood a little bit? The whole neighborhood's chirping.
1: Yeah. 6 out of 10 for that one, anyway.
6: 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A food truck firing up.
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0: right, we got an update for you coming up in just a moment as we head to the roads with traffic first now. MJ's off this week, so here's Brian.
1: 92 to Wasaga, 26 to Collingwood, 93 to Midland, and 90 to Angus are in great shape. I see no slowdowns on Highway 11. The 400 northbound ramp to Dunlop Street East, that's going to be closed for the entire month of August as the work continues on the bridge replacement, so you have to find a detour there. But looking at the commuters, 400 through Barrie, running smooth down to the Holland Marsh. And actually, I'm just seeing here, southbound lanes could see a slight delay right around the fifth line for the commuters as well. But once you get down to Vaughan and everything, it's in great shape this morning. If you see anything on the road, 705-721-ROCK. I'm Brian. More traffic in minutes on Rock 95.
0: 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Here's a Rock 95 News update from St. Ange Recreation. Barrie, we have nothing you need, but everything you want. Here's Dan Blakely.
2: Good morning. Here's what Barrie's talking about. More traffic trouble coming your way at some point today, if it's not already. The 400 northbound ramp to Dunlop Street East will be closed until the end of the month as work continues on the bridge replacement. You'll have to get off at Essa, make your way to Ann, then to Dunlop. Red light cameras are being installed this month at several intersections in Bradford, 8 and all, six of them along Holland Street. The town hoping to increase community safety at intersections by reducing red light running. Collision early Monday afternoon on County Road 7 in Clearview sent one person to hospital in Toronto with life-threatening injuries. Involved an SUV and a sedan near Nottawasaga Side Road 2728. Four others were treated at local hospitals. Conflicting reports on talks between the U.S. and Iran. U.S. officials have told CBS News that despite President Trump's suggestion that negotiations were set to begin Monday, no new negotiations were planned. Trump suggested Sunday a deal to end the war and reopen the Strait of Hormuz was imminent. Iran says its only negotiations have been with Oman. Seven more belugas are on the move from Marineland to an aquarium in San Antonio. A drifting SpaceX rocket is on a collision course with the moon after launching a pair of lunar landers more than a year ago. The rocket's upper stage will unintentionally slam into the moon on Wednesday, carving out a crater and sending up a plume of dust and rubble. If it's news to you, it could be news to us, too. Keep us in the loop at the Barrie 360 text line, 705-797-1111. Blue Jays took down the Astros 3-1 after making six trade deadline deals, including sending Dalton Varsho to the Stros, Kevin Gausman to the Cubs, and Jeff Hoffman to the Twins. Got some high-level pitching in return in Jose Soriano and Spencer Arrighetti, as well as some hitting and future stars. Bianca Andreescu lost her first-round match at the National Bank Open women's event in Toronto. Local lad Gabriel Diallo won his first rounder on the men's side in Montreal. Today's one-word weather, glowing. The forecast in 30.
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2: Sunshine today, high near 28, Humidex up around 36, clear and 15 tonight, sunny in 28 tomorrow. It'll be less humid, though. It's 11 in Barrie. 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

0: Barry's Rock Station, Rock 95, and that self-esteem of the Offspring and the Rock 95 Morning Crew. Good morning. It's Craig, Brian, and MJ with MJ Away this week. 28 degrees, mostly sunshine today. 15.4 tonight with a clear sky. It's currently 13 in Barry. I got a recall in my house, Brian.
1: That's not good. The whole house.
0: It's not good. Yeah, the whole house recalled. Has that ever happened? No, but when I deal with a recall, and we just talked about this a couple weeks ago, because you had a similar situation with a treadmill.
1: Yeah,
0: a
1: treadmill walking pad.
0: And you ended up getting a little bit of a rebate, but you kept the treadmill because everything's
1: fine. Yeah, they just straight up give you a refund. That was it.
0: That's great. I have, and it's a large item. So like when we get a recall on something like, you know, sour cream or cake or whatever, yeah. You just pitch it and you don't really think about it. I mean, some people will return it, but we just kind of chuck it. Even if the date they give us is kind of, we're okay, and at the same time it's the same brand, we're kind of reluctant to try it. We're like, oh my God. Like,
1: it's not worth the risk.
0: What if they're wrong on the dates, right? So let's just get rid of the $3 sour cream and go from there. This is a gift I got from my brother a long time ago. You may remember, I ended up getting a retro-style fridge.
1: Yes.
0: It's a gallon, so G-A-L-A-N-Z,
1: it's a Christmas gift.
0: It was a Christmas gift. They wanted to give us a freezer. We kind of did a little haggling, and we ended up wanting a fridge with a freezer combo. And it kind of holds all our beverages right now. Holds a little extra stock for the freezer, and right now it just kind of holds beer.
1: And it looks cool.
0: It's part of my retro motif that I got in my basement. It's bright red. You can get one in black. You can get one in gray, blue, light blue. So it's got that retro style. Got the old-fashioned, you know, fridge handles that are sideways that you would clunk open.
1: You got to click a button.
0: Yeah, it's really cool and to look at, and I enjoy it. I love having it. Anyway.
1: Get to the bad news.
0: Yeah, it's recall. So, you know, years later, after it being okay, there's news out that it is a recalled fridge, and it's a serious thing due to serious injury or death from fire and burn hazards. And apparently one death has been reported.
1: That's what got the attention.
0: So now I'm like, oh, God. So I go downstairs and I have to clear. We have all sorts of crap on it, on top of it. I'm like, okay, I got to clear it all off. We got everything in the way, so it's not exactly easy to look. And then I move the fridge out, which is a heavy item, and I go and check the model number. And the model number is not the same. So kind of a little bit of a relief, but as I mentioned before, I chuck sour cream if it's
1: you're
0: not
1: close.
0: The
1: you're
0: same.
1: I'm close to it.
0: It is the year that is recalled, which kind of throws me for a loop. Now, I don't know where I got it. It says when these specific fridges, most of them came from either, it looks like it's an American thing, but they either come from Home Depot or Amazon. Now, I know I didn't get it from Amazon. I would never order a fridge from friggin' Amazon. like that just looks like a weird purchase to get. But I don't know where I got it. But it does look like an American thing. And it looks like for now I'm in the clear. But at the same time, I'm also like,
1: how close are you? How close is your numbers?
0: Well, the first four were the same. It's kind of like a lottery ticket.
1: I'll tell you, that's interesting. Now that I think back about it, my car
0: needed
1: an engine recall.
0: Right.
1: Mine wasn't listed, but when we reached out saying there was an issue with the engine, they just did it anyway.
0: Because
1: it was close enough.
0: Well, this is it.
1: So you are very close.
0: Very close. Now, I don't know if it's supposed to be specific to the American public, and if I called, they would be like, no, you're good.
1: That's a Canadian fridge. You're
0: it's
1: good.
0: A Canadian fridge. What makes it good? That's what I'm wondering. Why does this fridge, made in the exact same year as the other models, what makes this one okay that I don't have to worry about a fire?
1: Yeah, maybe.
0: And I'm probably being paranoid because I've had the thing for 5 years and everything's okay.
1: Yeah, maybe it was made in a different factory that someone else installed it differently. Or used a different part.
0: Okay, that makes me feel a little better. Anyway, I never even came to that conclusion.
1: yeah, could be totally wrong, and they just haven't included your number yet.
0: Yeah, but. And they're not going to pay for it. Like, that's the thing. Not like your treadmill where they're going to give me money and then I keep the fridge. If I call them and say, hey, it's a recall, they're going to send someone out to fix it. And apparently there's like 170,000 of these fridges that were sold that need to be recalled. And they said, if you're having somebody to come out to fix it, it's going to take a while.
1: Whoa.
0: So
1: are they recommending to unplug it?
0: Yeah, right away to unplug it.
1: Wow.
0: So, I mean,
1: What are you going to do?
0: What am I going to do?
1: If you reach out to them, they're going to send a technician just to inspect it.
0: Do you think so? Even though the model number is... Like, do I take the model number seriously?
1: I think they could, yeah.
0: They could?
1: They could still do it.
0: This is disappointing.
1: Is it? Or were you... When you first saw the news, was there any good news about it that you were like, hey, hold on?
0: No.
1: Okay, just checking.
0: I don't like the hassle.
1: Yeah. What if, I mean, if they said, hey, we're going to drop off a new fridge, you'd be happy about that.
0: Yeah, I guess. But I was only getting a repair. Nobody likes a repair.
1: I mean, that's not...
0: You know what I mean?
1: That's an inconvenience.
0: That's an inconvenience. Yeah. Nobody enjoys a good repair job. You know, you want something new or you want your money back. So...
1: You might not get that repair till 2027. So.
0: That's it. All right, let's look at the roads. 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Here's Brian.
1: Highway 11 is in great shape this morning. No slowdowns there. 90 to Angus, 93 to Midland, 26 to Collingwood, and 92 to Wasaga. All clear. All morning, you're going to be seeing that the northbound ramp on the 400 to Dunlop Street East will be closed until the end of August as work continues on the bridge replacement, so you'll have to take a detour there. And then jumping onto the 400 southbound lanes through Barrie, you're in great shape. I am seeing slight slowdowns southbound lanes line 5, but it clears up after that as you head down towards Vaughan if you're commuting this morning. I'm Brian. More traffic in minutes on Rock 95.
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0: Barry's Rock Station, Rock 95 at AC/DC, Hal's Bell, 723 in the Rock 95 Morning Crew. Good morning. It's Craig, Brian, and MJ with MJ off. Let's get the text line open. Anything you have to ask the Rock 95 Morning Crew, always answering your questions at this time every day at 705-721-ROCK. What do we got, Brian?
1: Craig, you were talking about if you had the, you know, sour cream and there was a recall and you had a date or a number that was similar or close enough to it, you're not risking it. You're getting rid of it.
0: Right.
1: Robbie texted, will you throw out Kraft dinner if it's expired? My wife will throw out anything if it's one day over the expiry date. Bam, gone. Kraft dinner,
0: Kraft,
1: I feel like.
0: Yeah, that's right. I think, yeah. I mean, I didn't even know there was an expiry date on it.
1: Yeah.
0: What would be expired? The powder or the noodles? The noodles would be fine, right? They last forever.
1: Yeah, I thought they did.
0: So it must be the powder.
1: The chemical cheese powder?
0: Chemical cheese powder?
1: Isn't safe any longer.
0: There's got to be something in there that keeps us alive. I think we're okay with Kraft dinner.
1: I think you're fine. This text came in from Dan, 705-721-ROCK. Did you guys get a ticket at Kempenfest?
0: No, but a lot of people did.
1: Boy, wasn't that the time.
0: We were driving. I was, kind of a... I guess not everybody tunes into the radio or is in tune with social media as far as the warnings out there.
1: Yeah,
0: not the
1: park
0: on the median.
1: You can't park on the median. You knew you were going to get a ticket there.
0: And right away, it was, and I saw them enforcing it too. There were a couple bylaw officers out there writing tickets.
1: Now, so. Is that new the past 2 years that you were getting tickets in that area? I kind of think it is.
0: Yeah.
1: So I understand how people that aren't from the area, they come in and they park where they've been parking, but yeah, then they get a ticket.
0: Now, how much is a ticket? 20?
1: I mean, if it's 20, that's not that bad.
0: That's like paying for parking.
1: Yeah.
0: I'm not encouraging it, but
1: it is. It's actually probably a better deal.
0: If anybody got a ticket, let us know. I'd love to hear how much the ding was.
1: Now, where did you park when you went there? Did you park in the big section on the grass that they had kind of, roped off?
0: I parked, along the side roads there.
1: Yeah.
0: Where they had those spaces. I parked in one of those, but I parked in a very big ditch. That I was actually kind of scared I wasn't going to be able to get out of.
1: Was it on the grass, though?
0: It was a huge dip, yeah.
1: Oh,
0: yeah.
1: And did you pay for parking?
0: No.
1: Well, you didn't,
0: did
1: eh?
0: Did you have to?
1: No, if you're registered, which we are.
0: I'm registered,
1: right?
0: Yeah.
1: So we have that way. A parking permit, so we were good.
0: We were good, okay.
1: So
0: I never know.
1: Don't let me tell you now. Days later, you go, oh, so we were?
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0: right, let's get a news update in for you, and we'll find out what Barry's talking about. Let's do traffic first, though. MJ's off. Here's Brian.
1: Highway 11 in good shape. Aurelia down through Oro. No slowdowns there. 90 to Angus, 93 to Midland, 92 to Wasaga, and 26 to Collingwood. All clear. The 400 northbound ramp. We'll keep reminding you of this all morning. It's the northbound ramp, Dunlop Street East. It will be closed for the entire month of August as work continues on the bridge replacement. That means you'll have to hop off and get back on if you're headed that way. Looking at the 400 rest of the way, southbound lanes, if you're commuting this morning, Barry looks good. And then I am seeing just a minor slowdown there, southbound lanes by Bethesda, and then on again, off again, right by 5th Line as well as you approach the Holland Marsh. But then you should be smooth sailing after that until you head down towards Kenna's Wonderland and Vaughan in the southbound lanes on the 400. If you see anything on the road, 705-721-ROCK. I'm Brian. More traffic in minutes on Rock 95.
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2: Good morning. Here's what Barry's talking about. Getting there gets even tougher today. With the 400 northbound ramp to Dunlop East set to close for a month, it may already be closed as work continues on the bridge replacement. Your detour begins by getting off at Essa, heading over to Ann, then up to Dunlop. Coming soon to Bradford, red light cameras. Several of them, most of them along Holland Street. Mayor James LeDuc hoping it will make the streets safer by encouraging drivers to slow down and obey traffic signals. Installation is happening this month, as well as testing. The new cameras expected to be lit up in September. Life-threatening injuries for one person in a collision early Monday afternoon near Stainer. County Road 7 and Nottawasaga Side Road 2728 happened just before 1. 4 others were treated at local hospitals. If there are new talks to end the war between the U.S. and Iran. Iran doesn't know about them. Only negotiations it says it's involved in are with Oman. Even U.S. officials are saying there are no new talks planned, despite U.S. President Trump saying so at the weekend. A book of Greek antiquities that had been bricked into a fireplace has been returned to a library in Australia 150 years late. The homeowner found it during renovations, water damaged, inside a tea crate that had been sealed into the fireplace. The late return fee, if it were enforced, would have been more than $19,000. Your tip could be today's top story. Text Barry 360 at 705-797-1111. Kirk Homard, Sanchez, and Clement each had an RBI. Jays got by the Astros 3-1. This after trading away Gausman, Varsho, and Hoffman and getting some high-level pitching in return, as well as some hitting and prospects. Not a fire sale. The team looking to stay competitive and maybe, just maybe, sneak into the playoffs. Bianca Andreescu lost her first-round match at the National Bank Open women's event in Toronto. Gabriel Diallo won his first-rounder on the men's side in Montreal. He grew up near there. Color it sunny today. The forecast in 30.
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2: An abundance of sunshine today, high 28, Humidex up around 36, clear and 15 tonight, sunny and less humid tomorrow, high again near 28. It is 13 in Barrie. 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

0: Barry's Rock Station, Rock 95, give a little bit. And Supertramp with the Rock 95 Morning Crew. Good morning, it's Craig, Brian, and MJ. 28 degrees and sunshine today. Clear tonight, 15, and tomorrow, same thing as today. With 28 degrees and sunshine, it's 13 in Barry. And a text came in saying that it is $100. That's what the ticket is for the illegal parking at Kempenfest, which was along the median there.
1: Yeah, that's pretty steep.
0: Yeah, we were guessing about $20. We were set back in 2004, I guess, with our prices.
1: Haven't been updated with a parking ticket.
0: Been a long time since I got myself a parking ticket. $100 seems steep, and judging by the amount of tickets I saw on windshields, they cashed in.
1: Now, we were a Barry resident, so we were okay to park in certain areas.
0: We were.
1: And we didn't have to pay, which is great. Now, I did see online that it was 15 per hour.
0: Now, 15 per hour.
1: So if we do a little
0: math. From out of town people?
1: Yeah.
0: I guess.
1: So a little math, crunch the numbers, 100.
0: Yeah.
1: How many hours were you there? You know, could have worked out.
0: It certainly could have.

0: is not my strong suit. Certainly not on the spot math on the radio. I was trying to figure it out. Okay. All right, let's get the birthdays for today. It is August the 4th, and who's celebrating?
1: Roger Clemens turned 64 years old today. We've got former President Barack Obama turning 65. I believe when they're a former president, you still just say president.
0: I think you say president, yeah.
1: We're still learning. Then I've got this celebrity clip for you.
2: 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That's the size of this thing.
0: Is that from a truck ad or Landman?
1: That's from Landman. Okay. Come on,
0: That's Billy Bob Thornton.
1: Yeah, 71. And you could hear him breathing in because he's always smoking in that show.
0: He certainly is. Yeah, puffing on the weed. All right, let's get a look at the roads. Traffic first from GD Coates, the original used car superstore. 425 Dunlop Street West, Barrie. Brian, what do we have?
1: 92 to Wasaga, 26 to Collingwood, 93 to Midland, and 90 to Angus are in great shape this morning. Highway 11, Aurelia down through Oro. No slowdowns there. And then looking at the 400. So the northbound ramp to Dunlop Street East, that's going to be closed until the end of August as work continues on the bridge replacement. So you have to find a detour there. And then looking at the 400 southbound lanes through Barrie, we're in great shape down through the Holland Marsh. But once you start to approach Vaughan and Canada's Wonderland, it looks like there's normal congestion causing a little bit of backup there. And then jumping over to the 404, that looks like it's moving well in both directions this morning. If you see anything on the road, 705-721-ROCK. I'm Brian. More traffic in minutes on Rock 95.
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0: Barry's Rock Station, Rock 95. That's Big Rec, and that song, 750, with the Rock 95 Morning Crew. Good morning. It's Craig, Brian, and MJ. Hey, Rock 95.
1: Hi there. Am I the first one through?
0: Who's this?
1: Jacob.
0: Why are you calling us?
1: Be the first person to call through when I hear the Big Rec song, that song.
0: He's reading the card.
2: He was. Do you have a card in your pocket there, Jacob?
1: Maybe.
0: Were you at the show?
1: Yes, I was.
0: Yes. Who did you get your card from? Did you get it from the table or was it from one of us?
1: It was from one of you guys.
0: One of us. Look at that. Yeah. Well, you know what? Congratulations. You are the first one through.
1: Oh, wow. That's awesome.
0: Very nice. This was an

0: Exclusive thing for people that were at Kempin Fest checking out the Big Rec show. And we gave away cards, and it was like a secret little club that we had going on right there that only people there knew about. And you had to listen for Big Rec, that song, specifically at this time, be the first one through, and you win yourself a weekend getaway for two to Raleigh Resort. Very nice. So how long have you been listening? Were you listening throughout the course of the morning, or did you have your alarm set?
1: Off and on, I had my alarm set, so I put it back on the work truck.
2: Ah, very good. And you know that Craig played that song at exactly 7:45. He's very proud of that.
0: I've been bragging about it for the last 4 hours.
2: It's going to go right on time.
0: Well, congratulations. Enjoy your weekend away.
1: Thank you very much. That's awesome.
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0: right, we'll get an update for you coming up in just a moment as we head to the roads. Traffic first, though, and MJ's off, so here's Brian.
1: 90 to Angus, 93 to Midland, 26 to Collingwood, 92 to Wasaga. Are in great shape this morning. Highway 11, I see no slowdowns there. Aurelia through Oro, down towards Barrie there. And then looking at the 400, you'll hear about this all month long because the northbound ramp to Dunlop Street East will be closed until the end of August as work continues on the bridge replacement, which means you'd have to hop off the highway to then get back on if you're on the northbound lanes on the 400. Looking at the southbound lanes, though, through Barrie, we're in great shape, running all the way down to the Holland Marsh. And then once you start approaching Canada's Wonderland and Vaughan, you're going to start to see some normal congestion, so you can expect slowdowns there. I'm Brian. More traffic in minutes on Rock 95.
0: 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Barrie 360 Newsroom. 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
2: Good morning. Here's what Barrie's talking about, more like cussing about. The 400 northbound ramp to Dunlop Street West, if it isn't already, will be closed at some point today until the end of the month as bridge replacement continues there. Your workaround is to get off at Essa, head over to Ann Street, and then up to Dunlop. Won't be much of a workaround. The red light cameras being installed in Bradford this month, most of them along Holland Street, with a pair at Line 7 and Barrie Street as well. Testing and calibration happening this month. Tickets to be handed out starting next month. One person fighting for their life after a collision early Monday afternoon near Stayner was airlifted to hospital in Toronto. Four others were treated locally. OPP say a sedan and SUV collided on County Road 7 and Nottawasaga Side Road 2728. A few flights got off the ground yesterday. WestJet hoping to ramp things up some more after the one-day strike by flight attendants on Sunday. Two flying school planes collided in midair Monday near Chilliwack, BC. One landed safely at the town's airport. The other wound up submerged in a quarry lagoon. No serious injuries reported. Second phase of the whale relocation from Marineland is underway. Seven more on the move, all of them to an aquarium in San Antonio. Catch the chaos on camera? Drop it here. The Barrie 360 text line, 705-797-1111. Jays snapped the Astros' six-game winning streak with a 3-1 victory last night. Kirk had a round trip. Clement and Sanchez each had an RBI. All of this after the Jays traded Dalton Varsho to the Astros, Kevin Gausman to the Cubs, and Jeff Hoffman to the Twins. Got some pitching in return, including highly regarded Jose Soriano and Spencer Arrighetti. Bianca Andreescu lost her first-round match at the National Bank women's event in Toronto. Local lad Gabriel Diallo won his first rounder on the men's side in Montreal. Today's one-word weather, glowing. The forecast in 30.
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2: Sunshine for you today, high 28, Humidex near 36, clear and 15 tonight, sunny and less humid tomorrow, high again near 28. 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

0: Barry's Rock Station, Rock 95 with Aerosmith and Walk This Way. 807, Rock 95, Morning Crew, good morning. It's Craig, Brian, and MJ with MJ off for the week. 28 degrees and sunshine today, 15 for tonight with a clear sky, and currently 17 right now in Barrie. And another Kempin Fest in the books. Got to say thanks to all the volunteers.
1: Oh, yeah, that's what makes it happen.
0: There are so many volunteers that donate their time, and that's all they do is donate their time. And, you know, without them, it doesn't run as smoothly as it normally does. We should send a big shout out to Lockdown Security, who are the local security team that helps out with the event and keeps me safe. I tell you what, these guys, they're big.
1: Oh, they certainly are.
0: I'm glad I'm their friends.
2: Yeah. They dwarf you.
0: They certainly do, but they made sure everything ran smoothly as well. So it was a very successful weekend. Didn't have the greatest weather. Yesterday was fantastic. Sunday, less so.
1: Well, we were both there yesterday for Monday, which I know usually is a quieter day, but it was very busy, right? There was a lot of people down there. Do you love watching the people that that say, hey, I'm just going to go to the beach today?
0: Yeah.
1: I go, what a day you've decided to do
0: that.
1: Yeah,
0: yeah.
1: There's more than just a little festival going on.
0: Yeah, the park too. Yeah, there's a nice the park there from downtown that was packed.
1: Yeah,
0: so those packed. Just hoping to get a little kid out of the house time.
1: Yeah, yeah. It's a wild time to bring down your inflatables to go to the pool, or to the water, rather.
0: Now, I was there for one specific reason, and that was to check out my son who was on stage. Wasn't on the main stage. He was on the side stage. They had Barrie Music School performing all sorts of songs with kids helping out, and it was really cool. It was good to see that. So my son was there, so I watched his concert. You were there for a little shopping.
1: Cool. I mean, you go to Kempin Fest for always more than one reason.
0: True.
1: There's a ton of things to check out. Food. I got some food. I did see, and I've never seen this before, a guy walking around with a pet raccoon.
0: Well, there's something. How do you know it was a pet?
1: Because he was cradling it like a little baby. It was a tiny little raccoon.
0: Oh, man.
1: And obviously you're going to stare at it.
0: Yeah.
1: Because you're like, what's going on? No leash? No, that wasn't the shocking
0: Do you think
1: part.
0: He brought it to get stared at?
1: Yeah.
0: Yeah.
1: Yeah, I think
0: That's
1: so.
0: Picking up women or something?
1: And the women after him. There was a long line, actually, for
0: Can
1: sure.
0: Can I pet your raccoon? Yeah. I don't know.
1: Okay, so I made a couple purchases. This one I was very proud of at the beginning. It was really cool. If you've been to Kempin Fest before, I'm sure you know, there's a, I don't know if he's local, but it's a wood, this guy that works with wood, and he makes all kinds of handmade board games.
0: Oh, okay.
1: Have you ever seen him before?
0: No.
1: It's really impressive, really intricate workings. Sometimes it's games you've never heard of, but yeah, they still have like a, you know, even a euchre counter.
0: Okay.
1: So it would just carry your cards in that, you know, things like
0: that. Is he
1: like
0: mimicking
1: that.
0: Other games? Like, is there a Monopoly game and a...
1: Yeah, I think so.
0: Snakes and ladders, for sure.
1: And it's a beautiful, big wooden board that you would almost just keep on your table.
0: Right.
1: You know, and you would keep it up at a cottage or whatever. And it just looks really nice. And there's a ton of games. So we're looking at them. I've seen them there ever since I went to Kempin Fest for the first time in 2020.
0: Yeah,
1: so I've always seen them. Never bought anything.
0: Until
1: this time. And I'm looking at the boards, and I bought a game that I've heard of, I've never played in my life, and I bought it, brought it home, looked up the rules, right over my head, I went, is this the most complicated game ever? Cribbage. Have you played Cribbage?
0: Oh, my parents used to play Cribbage.
1: People
0: quite
1: love
0: a bit.
1: It. It's a classic.
0: Yeah.
1: Have you played it?
0: I have never actually played it myself. People that play it will love it, and you will get texts saying, I'll teach you, Brian, because they're into it.
1: It's an insane learning curve.
0: The only thing I know is that you can get skunked, and there's a little line with an S on it, and if you don't cross that line, you're skunked.
1: That's hilarious. That didn't even come up. I'm not there yet.
0: You don't have the S?
1: I was confused before that because it's really, really intense. The amount of scoring that goes on and to keep track of that, I can't believe I didn't get a little piece of paper that said, this is how you score.
0: Yeah.
1: Otherwise, I'm just...
0: What made you buy it then?
1: Well, I love the
0: wood
1: craftsmanship.
0: Board. Okay, well, I don't want to burst your bubble.
1: Yeah.
0: But, you know, you're talking about this guy who makes games, and the games are all nice handcrafted wood boards.
1: Mm-hmm.
0: Cribbage, as far as I know, I've only ever seen wood boards.
1: Yeah, but you have to have a board for that game is right. why I did it. Like, as opposed to Euchre, where you don't need a wooden board for that game. You can play it very much without it.
3: Okay.
1: Cribbage, you need a wooden board, so why not get this beautiful...
3: Why not get something made by a guy?
1: Yeah. Why not get it commissioned?
3: As opposed to a factory.
1: Yes. That's Walmart.
3: Well, you're supporting a local dude, maybe. I don't know if he's local or not. He's
1: a
3: local festival.
1: A local festival, but yeah, I mean, it's just a very complicated game. So if you do have any pointers on just getting a grip on that, because boy... It was tough. After a long day in the sun, I get that board, I bring it home, and then watch a video, and I went, I can't do this. I'm out. So it might just look really nice on the table.
3: Well, I mean, and the worst comes to worst, that's what it is. But people learn it. And
1: yeah. They say, I think if you're over the age of 65, it's easier for you. I don't know why old people.
3: Like I said, my brother buys board games and he makes sure it's the most complicated game possible. He's had games where he's read rules for 3 days before he starts into it.
1: Great.
3: I'm like, I'm not doing that, man. If I'm not getting the hang of it in 5 minutes, I'm out, right? All right, let's look at the roads. Traffic first from Bolt Splash, your number one source for fastener, industrial, and safety supplies. And here's Brian.
1: Roads are in great condition this morning. 90 to Angus, 93 to Midland, 26 to Collingwood, 92 to Wasaga. No slowdowns there. Highway 11, Aurelia down through Oro is in great shape. And then the 400. So, we just got news of this morning. Northbound ramp to Dunlop Street East will be closed for the entire month of August as work continues on the bridge replacement. That means there's going to be a detour that'll take you off the highway and then back on. Looking at the 400 southbound lanes, north of Barrie, Coldwater down through Barrie, running smooth all the way through the Holland Marsh, and then it looks like we do have a little bit of congestion once you start hitting Canada's Wonderland and the Vaughan area. I'm Brian. More traffic in minutes on Rock 95.
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1: We have Joe here for the 30-Second Song Challenge. Joe, I got three songs. If you can identify all the titles in 30 seconds, you're going to be a winner today. Just the song titles are needed. You don't need to give us the artists who sing them. And if you get stuck, yell pass. And if there's time on the clock, we'll get back to it. And Brian's got the clock today. 30 seconds once I begin the first song. Are you ready?
2: Yep.
1: Let's do it. Song number one, Joe. Okay. And the time.
3: All right, you got 24 seconds left.
1: All right, let's go to song number two.
2: Oh, pass.
1: Okay.
3: Interesting. You're passing. Okay. Plenty of time, 22 seconds.
1: All right, song three. Okay.
3: First of the week's always a little rough.
1: I was going to say, do you have a rough weekend?
2: Yeah.
3: 11 seconds.
1: All right. We are starting the week off on a Tuesday. Let's go with song number one again.
2: 24 hours ago.
1: It's not the title.
2: I want a piece of David.
1: There we go. Brian, help the guy out.
3: What?
1: He got it.
3: You did get it. I mean, he was just going to say, he said 24 hours a day.
1: Yeah, give him 1 second.
3: Yeah, you got 1 second if you want it there, Joe. Do you want that second?
2: Sure, why not? It'd
1: be funny if he said no. Yeah. All right, here we go. Your final second on the 30-second song challenge, and here we go. All right.
3: Yeah. I did what I could for you, Joe.
1: So the other two songs were from Eddie Money, Two Tickets to Paradise. And then we had Tom Petty in there with Learning to Fly. Thanks for playing along, Joe. 30-second song challenge brought to you by Bayfield Ford Lincoln, bayfieldford.com.
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0: All right, we have an update for you. Find out what Barry's talking about. Let's get a look at the roads with traffic first. And here's Brian.
1: 90 to Angus, 93 to Midland, 26 to Collingwood, and 92 to Wasaga are in great condition this morning. Highway 11 is as well. Aurelia down through Oro. No slowdowns there. If you haven't heard yet, the 400 northbound ramp to Dunlop Street East will be closed for the entire month of August as work continues on the bridge replacement. So every time you need to make that travel, you'll have to get off of the highway and then make your way back on if you're in the 400 northbound there for the entire month of August. And then looking on the southbound lanes, north of Barrie, we're in good condition all the way through Barrie, down through the Holland Marsh, and really you're going to start seeing the congestion, and it looks just regular traffic flow, but yeah, you can expect delays right around Vaughan and Canada's Wonderland area for the commuters. I'm Brian, more traffic in minutes on Rock 95.
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2: Good morning. Here's what Barrie's talking about. Barrie police investigating an assault on a 16-year-old girl. Happened around 10 Friday night near Lakeshore Drive and Victoria Street. Suffered non-life-threatening injuries. Police wanting to identify two suspects, both female, both believed to be around 16 years of age. Police are aware of a video of the attack that's been circulating on social media, advising it not be reposted or shared due to the presence of youths who could be easily identified, which would be a contravention of the Youth Criminal Justice Act. If you have any information that could help in the investigation, best to give police a call. More traffic trouble coming your way at some point this morning. If it's not already, the 400 northbound ramp to Dunlop Street East will be closed until the end of the month. As work continues on the bridge replacement, you'll have to get off at Essa, make your way to Ann, and then up to Dunlop. Red light cameras are being installed this month at several intersections in Bradford, 8 in all, 6 of them along Holland Street. The town hoping to increase community safety at intersections by reducing red light running. Collision early Monday afternoon on County Road 7 in Clearview sent one person to hospital in Toronto with life-threatening injuries. Involved an SUV and a sedan near Nottawasaga Side Road 2728. The investigation continues. Conflicting reports on talks between the U.S. and Iran. U.S. officials have told CBS News that despite President Trump's suggestion that negotiations were to begin Monday, no new talks were planned. Trump suggested Sunday a deal to end the war and reopen the Strait of Hormuz was imminent. Iran says its only negotiations have been with Oman. Seven more belugas are on the move from Marineland to an aquarium in San Antonio. A drifting SpaceX rocket is on a collision course with the moon after launching a pair of lunar landers more than a year ago. The rocket's upper stage will unintentionally slam into the moon on Wednesday, carving out a crater and sending up a plume of dust and rubble. Your Eyes on the Street could be our next headline. Text your tip to 705-797-1111. Blue Jays took down the Astros 3-1 after making six trade deadline deals, including sending Dalton Varsho to the Stros, Kevin Gausman to the Cubs, and Jeff Hoffman to the Twins. Got some high-level pitching in return in Jose Soriano and Spencer Arrighetti, as well as some hitting and future stars. Bianca Andreescu lost her first-round match at the National Bank Open women's event in Toronto. Local lad Gabriel Diallo won his first-rounder on the men's side in Montreal. Sunny and hot today, the forecast in 30.
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2: Sunny, hot, and humid today. High 28, humidex near 36. Clear tonight, low 15. Sunny and 28 again tomorrow, but less humid. 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

0: Barry's Rock Station, Rock 95, Money for Nothing with Dire Straits, 8:38 in the Rock 95 Morning Crew. Good morning, it's Craig, Brian, and MJ with MJ Way. 17 degrees right now. We'll get your forecast details coming up in just a second. Right now we check in with the Daily Dirt. What's coming up this morning?
1: Spider-Man released on Friday there. It's making a ton of money. Plus, I've got some audio of Jonah Hill challenging you to a fight.
0: All right, let's look at the roads. Traffic first now, and what's happening on the roads, Brian?
1: 92 to Wasaga, 26 to Collingwood, 93 to Midland, and 90 to Angus. All in great shape this morning. Highway 11, we see no slowdowns. Aurelia down through Oro. And then important thing to note, throughout the month of August here, the 400 northbound ramp to Dunlop Street East will be closed till the end of the month as work continues on the bridge replacement, so you'll have to find a detour through there. And then the 400 southbound lanes north of Barrie, Coldwater down to Barrie running smooth, Barrie through the Holland Marsh and all the way down towards Vaughan. That's where you'll start to see some congestion right around Canada's Wonderland there. I'm Brian, and traffic updates available all day on Barrie 360 and Barrie 360 Alerts on X.
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0: 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We've got sunshine and a great-looking day today with 28 degrees. Humidex will be 36, 15 tonight with a clear sky, and same thing for tomorrow. A little bit cooler, I guess. Humidex will only be 33, but yeah, all sun. It's currently 17 in Barrie.
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0: Daily Dirt is from Midland Honda Used Car Megastore. It's worth the drive to Midland. And in for MJ, here's Brian.
1: Spider-Man, Brand New Day, shattered expectations, a massive opening weekend in North America, $355 million, making it the second biggest domestic opening of all time, just behind Avengers Endgame. Worldwide, the movie pulled in $927 million in its first weekend.
0: When they write the books on this year, this is going to be a big year for movies.
1: Holy moly.
0: Like they say nobody goes to the movies anymore, but we're getting records like crazy.
1: Yeah, so. I mean, The Odyssey just passed, right? We know that. And it's still making money as well. But yeah, I mean, Spider-Man coming in here, shattering those records. And it also has a 90% score on Rotten Tomatoes. So
0: my son saw it. He says it's really good. So, I mean, I don't know if I'm in on it anymore.
1: No, the superhero fatigue, right?
0: It's a thing.
1: They're still pumping them out, and they're still rated high, and they're still making a ton of movies. So they will continue.
0: Yeah.
1: Veteran actor Vincent Pastore has died at the age of 80. Best known for playing Salvatore, and it's a nickname I can't say.
0: Big Cat.
1: Close to it.
0: Filling the word.
1: That's on The Sopranos. He appeared in 30 episodes of one of Tony Soprano's closest friends. And then he had a pretty unforgettable storyline that made television history there. According to his longtime manager, Pastore was found at his home in New York after friends and colleagues had been unable to reach him for several days.
0: Yeah. One of the things that made that show so special was the casting. I mean, they got a lot of recognizable actors that you've seen from a lot of other gangster films.
1: Right, yeah, the gangster group of actors. The guys that you're like, did they have a past being a mobster? Is that real?
0: You feel like there's that, or they got the approval from the actual mobsters. Yeah, this guy's good. He knows what we're doing.
1: He can represent us, right? Yeah, because this guy went on to, he was in The Goodfellas as well.
0: Yeah.
1: And just once they get one role as a mobster, that sticks.
0: Yeah.
1: Right? Jonah Hill, he was recently on the Smartless podcast, and he was making some big claims. He has had to shed his former self. He's done so.

0: that I could beat anybody up. It takes more than muscle to beat somebody up.
1: What does it take? What does it take? Jonah Hill's got it because he thinks he can.
0: Didn't you say he takes like classes of some sort?
2: Brazilian jiu-jitsu, yeah.
0: Okay, yeah, then he can take me.
1: Okay, that's settled. That's the dirt on Rock 95.
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0: You heard about the money intake that Spider-Man took in, the new movie that came out. Big numbers at the box office. One of the theaters was evacuated in Colombia due to a fart.
1: Oh, no.
0: But at least they got their money.
1: A fart cleared out a theater.
0: It cleared it right out. Most people left, and a lot of people just didn't go back because the fart was so intense. There was including some Spider-Man cosplay player, or he was dressed like Spider-Man. I don't know if he was hired by the theater, whether this is the way he watched the movie.
1: Right.
0: But he was there. Maybe he farted. I don't know. Well, although you would think the suit would expand a bit.
1: Yeah. If it was him. And he's a diehard fan that would watch the movie through anything. But if he bailed.
0: Yeah. I mean, he's got a filter on his nose. He's in a suit, so who knows. But apparently they said, somebody said it was so bad it was like a stink bomb, so they're wondering if actually somebody lit off a stink bomb instead of producing it from their body.
1: Yeah. You wonder who the first person was that said, do you smell that?
0: You smell
1: that? You don't want to be accused.
0: Smelt it, you doubt it. KFC and Oreo have collaborated together. This is the cookie. And of course, I mean, KFC and Oreo seem to collaborate with a lot of different people.
1: Okay.
0: You know, so it's kind of just natural that they would join together. But the Colonel's recipe is locked inside this Oreo cookie. So you have the chocolate wafers on the top, as per usual. And then inside the cream has your 11 herbs and spices.
1: Yeah, other than their normal things, whenever they do these, you know, working together, what do you call that?
0: Collaboration.
1: Does it ever have success? That sounds terrible.
0: Probably not. These are fly-by-night type of recipes, right? This is a cookie in China. So they put it out there. It's part of some fun menu, the thing they got going on there.
1: Yeah, make a box. One box.
0: It is meant to taste like KFC chicken, minus the chicken. So there you go. Trade deadline day for Major League Baseball has come and gone, and the Blue Jays made some moves.
1: Big moves.
0: Yeah, they did, actually. A lot of people are saying they won for a team that's selling off. Blue Jays traded Kevin Gausman, which was very touching because he was a Jay that a lot of people liked. He went to the Cubs. Dalton Varsho went to Houston, which was kind of humorous because we played Houston. The Blue Jays played Houston last night. So Varsho just we ended up flying him to his new location.
1: He stayed with the team for a little extra.
0: And then he hung out with the team and got us and played against us. And then Jeff Hoffman went to Minnesota. So there's three big players that have been gone that were part of the World Series championship team last year. And then in return, the Jays ended up getting Jose Soriano, who's actually a really good player. So it's not like they sold for prospects. This guy's a great pitcher from the Angels.
1: So you said these moves kind of confused you because is Toronto better?
0: Yeah. It completely confused everybody because we thought they were selling off. When you sell off Kevin Gausman, then the next day they pick up a pitcher that actually arguably is better than Kevin Gausman. So I don't really know what's going on here.
1: They sold off and got better. It doesn't always happen.
0: It doesn't make sense. I don't know if it's going to amount to anything, but there you go. The Jays did their work.
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It's two for Tuesday on Rock 95. Double shots all day long. With the first of two from Jimmy. Here's Foxy Lady on Rock 95.

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When we say Barry's Rock Station, we mean Barry Aurelia, Gravenhurst, Perry Sound, Newmarket, Wasaga Beach, Collingwood, Innisfil, Alliston, Cookstown, Bradford. But yeah, our address is in Barry. And it's easier to just say Barry's Rock Station. Rock 95.

0: Barry's Rock Station, Rock 95, 3 days grace. Don't want to go home tonight, 9:25 with the Rock 95 Morning Crew. Good morning. It's Craig, Brian, and MJ with MJ away this week. I had something growing on my lawn, Brian, and I don't know what it is.
1: Yeah, that's not a good sign.
0: Yeah, it just kind of sprouted up over the weekend, and it is very unusual. So I took a picture of it, and we got it up on our Facebook page for you to check out. And I
1: first reaction, it's disgusting.
0: Yeah. So what I did was I said, you know, without Googling it, could you tell us what this is? And a few people, looks like they got it right. So obviously this is not a problem that's just restricted to my lawn. A few people
1: that makes you feel better, right?
0: It does make me feel better. You want to describe it?
1: So you've got a growth coming out of the lawn. And yeah, it does look like a mushroom, I suppose. It doesn't have a big cap at the top, but it's red or orange. That's what makes it look gross.
0: Okay, so my son went out there and decided to take a picture and use Google Lens.
1: Mm-hmm.
0: So when you take Google Lens, if you don't know what that is, it'll take it and then it'll best describe what it's taking a picture of. When he did this, Google Lens says, looks like, and I'm not kidding, looks like somebody planted hot dogs on your lawn. Looks like some sort of prank.
1: Well, that's funny.
0: I'm like, well, that doesn't help out anything. So we had to do a little bit digger of a dive into this one. It turns out this thing is called a stinkhorn.
1: Oh.
0: And it is a mushroom, and it grows on rotting wood and buried tree stumps, which I do have on my lawn from a giant tree that I chopped down some 2-3 years ago. And, of course, the roots are still under the ground, and they're probably rotting away.
1: Okay, so that explains it.
0: So we've gotten a lot of mushrooms over the past several weeks for whatever reason, and mushrooms are no big deal. You mow over them, and they'll grow back, and you mow over them. These things are a little bit different because, and you can see in the comments on Facebook, they smell like a little bit, and I haven't smelt it yet. Apparently, they're supposed to smell like rotting flesh.
1: Yeah, that's what people are mentioning here, dead body.
0: Now, one thing that we
1: Which
0: are noticing...
1: Which people are quick to say, I want to say, and I go, but how do you know what that actually smells like?
0: Yeah, yeah. You know, how many times have people been around some rotting flesh?
1: Right.
0: I don't know. Nonetheless, one of the things that we've noticed that's a problem with our house is that because it smells like rotting flesh, there's a lot of flies that are attracted to this stinkhorn, and somehow, some way, we are getting a lot of flies in our house.
1: Oh my God.
0: Which we don't normally have. So we've got at all given times now 2, 3, 4, 5 flies now floating around our living room and our kitchen, all because there's something in our lawn that's stinking. And in order to grab this stuff, you have to dig deep and get the bulb and get it right underneath it to dispose of it.
1: They say wear gloves too, by the way.
0: And they say wear gloves. Now, it's not poisonous. Like, you can...
1: No.
0: I'm not saying anybody should. It said you could eat these. You wouldn't want to. So, I don't know. If anybody's dealt with this problem, is there a better way to get rid of it other than just digging it up? Have you had to deal with this before? I'd love to hear from you. We'll read some of the comments,
1: like something
0: too.
1: From hell.
0: Yeah.
1: Growing up.
0: Well, we've had some comments saying that it looks like there's crabs. From some horror movie. Crabs growing
1: somebody
0: up.
1: Somebody said devil's fingers.
0: There's a little bit of a claw at the end of it. So, yeah, looking for your response. And maybe
1: you
0: a little
1: multiple of these on your lawn?
0: I have like, 8 or 9 of these things popping up. It's a sight to see. 705-721-ROCK on the phone and text line.
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0: Barry's Rock Station, Rock 95. And I Can't Dance with Genesis, 9:39. And we're talking about something that's growing out of my lawn that's kind of red and kind of looks like a lobster claw. Stinkhorn is kind of the loose term for it, although a lot of people have their own names, almost like they're gardening experts.
1: Yeah, a little bit.
0: Devil's pulpit, that kind of thing.
1: Devil's finger, yeah.
0: Dead man's fingers. That's commonly known as dead man's finger. I haven't seen that anywhere.
1: Somebody said a pool noodle.
0: Yeah, somebody said it's a Nerf gun bullet.
1: Hey, there you go.
0: They just, yeah, I got 8 of them growing right out of my lawn.
1: Well, the internet told you it was hot dogs.
0: Hot dogs, yes. So, you know, a Nerf gun bullet is smarter than the internet, if you ask me. Crab zombie coming from its grave. Don't touch it. Pool noodle, yeah, like you said. So there's a lot of...
1: So those are all, you know, saying just funny names for it, but these are, like, disgusting. They're known for a foul odor.
0: Yeah.
1: Rapid growth. How many do you have?
0: We have like 7 or 8.
1: That's the last time you checked, pal.
0: Yeah.
1: Could be more.
0: Yeah. I could have fields of it by the time I get home. Now, my wife did dig up a bunch of them. I have to make sure I mention that because she told me to.
1: She and, got to and work did she on sell that. It, say it really smelled?
0: I don't think she did, yeah. I don't know if we've smelt it. We did get the flies, though. The flies are hanging around it, so it must have some sort of an order.
1: You're getting flies in your house because of this?
0: I mean, you may have to get up close to give it a smell, but yeah.
1: Apparently, give it a good smell so we know what it is. Get right in
0: I'll
1: there.
0: Give it a good whiff later today, yes. Somebody said the rain makes rot mushrooms happy. So well, maybe there's another
1: that's
0: word
1: not what
0: for
1: you want
0: it.
1: To hear.
0: Yeah, rot mushrooms.
1: Mike said he worked at a crematorium, and if it smells like rotting flesh, you might be living on a burial ground.
0: Great, poltergeist happening. Yeah,
1: there's a lot going on there.
0: All right, well, keep them coming. Help me out. So far, no help needed or given.
1: Yeah.
0: Let's get a look at the forecast from the Rock 95 Weather Center. 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The humidex is going to feel like 36, going to be warm, 15 and clear for tonight, 28 tomorrow and sunshine. It's currently 17. And
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Barry's Rock Station, Rock 95. You ain't seen nothing yet. BTO, it's a double shot, two for Tuesday. More double shots on the way as we go throughout your beginning of your short work week. And Brian, a little bit of investigating on this mushroom that I have.

0: That's red, looks like a crab claw peering out from the lawn. It stinks. There's flies. Apparently, it's due to the rotting wood that I have under my lawn. And they say in order to get rid of it and get rid of it for good, I got to get underneath it and get rid of that rotting wood, which my wife actually did a little bit of that on the weekend.
1: But you had a tree removed with a massive stump and probably a huge network of roots.
0: The tree, I couldn't tell you how tall it is or was. It was probably twice the size of my house.
1: Yeah, at this point you consider moving.
2: It's one of those. You're never going to get all that.
0: Or just live with these wonderful creatures throughout my lawn. I got eight of them.
1: Yeah, you got eight of them.
0: Don't know if it's going to multiply into another eight. By the time I get home, by the time we get our next rain fiasco, maybe another eight will pop up. I don't know.
1: Now, we did get a text saying, don't you guys love Halloween at your house? Maybe a way to use them would be incorporating some nasty mushrooms.
0: Well, it is in the backyard. We don't Halloween in the backyard.
1: Move them to the front. Imagine spreading them yourself.
0: Spreading the joy. You know what? I don't think the visual will help the aesthetic of the Halloween, but the stench would. If I have a little graveyard, my rotting corpse mushrooms,
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Great double shot from Aerosmith with Young Blood, My Only Angel, and Janie's Got a Gun. It's a 30-minute set of rock continuing on. Good morning, Tim Weston, back from holidays with beautiful sunshine for the day today and tomorrow. Here's our Lady Peace on Rock 95.

0: Right 95 with Our Lady Peace in Columsie. Tim Weston back from a week off and a long weekend where we had a lot of rain on one day of that week. And now we're back to normal. At least we're into a four-day work week. And we've got beautiful sunshiny figures today and tomorrow with 28 degrees both days. Enjoy it if you're off. It's incredible. It's a day that's inspiring you to take a lunch and maybe grab it outside and take the Rock 95 Legendary Lunch with you. Of course, today being Tuesday, no Rock 95 Mystery Barbecue. It returns next Monday with the Rock 95 Morning Crew. A full great morning of music ahead, including Rush in a minute.
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0: Right, 95, Imagine Dragons, and Radioactive Rush, Limelight back there too, and GNR in that set as well. It's Tim Weston back from a bit of a lengthy holiday, well, a week and a long weekend. It's always nice to grab that, right? Hopefully you had a good one. 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Beautiful day, just stunning. 28 degrees today and sunshine. Same thing coming our way tomorrow. Overnight, 15 and clear, and we're at about 22 degrees. Humidex makes it feel like 24. 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

Right 95, Nickelback, and feeling way too damn good. Go your own way. And Fleetwood Mac back there, too. Ticks have been in the news. Prevention. Tick prevention has really been in the news this year. There's been another recent scare called rabbit fever. I guess there's been some cases of this one, ticks from rabbits. Now, there is a bit of hope in the future. The first batch of home Lyme disease test kits shipping out this month.

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0: Rock 95 with Tom Petty and Run It Down a Dream in 30 minutes of rock with Don't Come Around Here No More, Two for Tuesday, Double Shot. And Tim Weston back in the chair today after being off a little bit of time. I've got passes for Rockstock Canada on the way. That is going to be a fun time. So that's on the way as we get into the day a little bit. I'm still kind of getting my bearings kind of together. When you're away for a little while, takes a little time to get your act together, right? Yeah. So Rockstock, very exciting. Want to get you out to that. 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It's going August 14th through 16th at Sunset Speedway. Details are on the way, and so are passes.
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0: Right, 95, Bittersweet Symphony, that's Verve, 1135, Tim Weston here. So many things, if you're looking for distractions or getaways or something for the kids to do, in Central Ontario we have so many great attractions that we forget about so many of them, including just going to the ice cream parlor. That's kind of fun, the outdoor ice cream shops. That's an idea stop, and of course our incredible waterfront. So hopefully you get a chance to enjoy a little bit during these great temperatures we've got going on today. 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Good looking day. 28 in sunshine today, 29 in sunshine tomorrow before a bit of rain on Thursday. Overnight, they're saying now clear skies and about 11 degrees, so cooler than they had actually originally had forecasted. 23 now, Humidex feels like 25 in Barrie at Rock 95.
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0: Hey, the Dragon Boats are getting put to sea Saturday, August 15th, 22nd annual Barry Dragon Boat Festival Heritage Park, presented by the Barry Public Library and by Tim Hortons. 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

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Which means he's definitely doing something right. Right?

0: Memories of a great concert in downtown Barrie this past month. Kim Mitchell and All We Are. Memories of great shows at Kita Bella and Rock 95 birthday bashes in the past as well. You're welcome. Thank you. It's 12 noon, Rock 95 News. Time brought to you by Iron Skillet in Barrie, Collingwood, and Wasaga Beach. IronSkillet.ca. Ian?
1: Good afternoon. Here's what Barrie's talking about. Barrie police are trying to identify two suspects, both female, both believed to be around 16 years of age, after another teen was allegedly assaulted Friday night near Lakeshore Drive and Victoria Street. The teenage girl, who was 16, suffered non-life-threatening injuries. Investigators are aware of a video of the attack that's been posted on social media, and they advise against reposting or sharing due to the presence of youths who could easily be identified, and that's in contravention of the Youth Criminal Justice Act. Two young drivers facing cannabis-related charges and separate incidents in Gravenhurst. Bracebridge OPP say the first happened early Monday when an officer stopped a car on Talisman Drive. Police say the 18-year-old driver from Mapleton Township was charged with having care or control of a vehicle with cannabis readily available, along with possession of cannabis while under 19. A 16-year-old passenger was given a warning. And then later that evening, police responded to a public complaint about a strong smell of cannabis coming from a vehicle in a parking lot on Bethune Drive South. Officers found a group of people between the ages of 16 and 20 in the vehicle. 20-year-old driver from Pepperlaw charged with having care or control of a vehicle with cannabis readily available. A new AI tool is being tested in 18 Ontario hospitals to help identify patients at risk of delirium, a condition that can cause sudden confusion. Research shows about 1 in 4 adults develop delirium during a hospital stay, but it's often missed or mistaken for other conditions. Bruce McLeod experienced it after heart valve surgery last year. He forgot his own birthday, says his memories felt just out of reach. Now researchers are testing an AI calculator that can flag patients who may be at higher risk, allowing healthcare teams to focus on prevention, like better sleep, hydration, nutrition, and mobility. Doctors say the goal is to catch delirium earlier and improve patient outcomes. We've got more about this posted at Barrie360.com. Your eyes on the street could be our next headline. Text your tip to 705-797-1111. The Toronto Blue Jays play Houston tonight, looking for a second straight win against the Astros. Jays are 4 games out of a wild card spot. Trey Yosavage will throw for Toronto. And on the basketball court, the Toronto Temple play in Golden State. The Tempo have lost 6 in a row. It's all sunshine, the forecast in 30.
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1: Nothing but sunshine as we go through the afternoon. High 28, humidex 36, clear tonight, low 11, sunny tomorrow, and 29. It is 23, humidex 25 in Barrie. 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
4: Sometimes what we hear in music are studio accidents, sometimes done on purpose. The guitarist in the case of this song sliced the speaker cone of his guitar amplifier with a razor blade and poked it with a pin. The song became this group's North American breakthrough. From 1964, Pi Records released You Really Got Me and the Kinks on the Legendary Lunch on Rock 95.

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Double shots on the legendary lunch of the Kinks. Chipper Tuesday with Lola. And You Really Got Me. Tim Weston here, 1211. At the sound of the bell, Rockstock Canada tickets for caller number 9, 705-721-ROCK. August 14th through 16th at Sunset Speedway. 3 days of rock with 14 bands, Lee Aaron, Carol Pope, Tribute Acts, Battle of the Bands, camping, car and bike shows, and more. 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Caller number 9 right now, 705-721-ROCK. You got some free passes as time passes. Pink Floyd on the legendary lunch.

0: Nick Hilder on the legendary lunch, Hot Child in the City, and Pink Floyd back there. Back in this day, 1967, Pink Floyd releasing their debut album, The Piper at the Gates of Dawn. Most songs in that album penned by Syd Barrett. In subsequent years, it has been recognized as the seminal psychedelic rock album, one of the best of the 1960s. And the album was recorded at Abbey Road Studios in London, England, during the same time the Beatles were recording Sgt. Pepper. 1221 coming up on the legendary lunch, songs that start with the song title. Next, it's Records and Rockstar.
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11: We're into this theme this week, songs that start with the song title. This time one off a classic album out the 8th of April, 1975. This Boston band's highest charting album to that point, Toys in the Attic, climbed all the way to number 11. On the strength of songs like the first one on side two of Toys. A song so sweet and full of emotion. And get this, as the song features, would you believe, sugar packets. And there's more. The times I talked to Steven Tyler, we didn't talk about this. So I'll leave that to Steven and another music freak to explain.
12: Hear that?
13: Yeah, what is that?
12: It's called a vibra slap. You can hear it break. Watch. This is a hit for real. Watch. Wait. Right there. It happened. Now you're going to hear it. That broke.
13: It broke.
12: I went. Oh, yeah, I hit it, and it broke, and we left it in. It's called a vibra slap. But better than that, listen to the front of the song. You hear that? We get there with an SIR drum kit, no maracas. I said, Jack, turn the mic up. A Neumann, real loud. And I went...
14: With a sugar pack.
13: So the maracas are a sugar pack.
12: Yes.
13: That's amazing.
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There was a private fundraiser in New York last week, and there was a British singer who was there to support it for another musician. Tell you about that coming up on The Legendary Lunch. 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

0: 95, Tom Cochran, double shot on this Two for Tuesday. No regrets and sinking like a sunset. It's 1240 from the Rock 95 Weather Center. 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Good-looking day at that. With 28 degrees in the offering. Tomorrow, it will go all the way to 29 and 11 and clear, so cool overnight tonight. 24 degrees right now and sunshine for the next 2 days. Humidex is sitting at 26 at Rock 95 with more lunch ahead.
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0: Last Thursday night, Rod Stewart was the headliner in New York for a private fundraiser. Brought in over $1.5 million for E Street Band guitarist Stevie Van Zandt's national education nonprofit called Teach Rock, which sounds good to me. If you're teaching rock, should be done. Rod Stewart right there on the legendary lunch, classic CCR, and on the way, Led Zeppelin, and a song that was an interesting change recorded in the mobile recording studio owned by the Rolling Stones when it was at the mansion, but it was really put together, oddly enough, by Zeppelin bass player John Paul Jones, who didn't really get involved in writing big songs for the band a lot of the time, but to this time, this was mostly him.
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0: Rock 95 with New Plan. Those are Gloria's Sons with 30 minutes of nonstop rock. Double Shot of Bon Jovi, Bad Medicine, Wanted Dead or Alive, Nickelback, and Rolling Stones back there too. PJ is on the way. 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

0: Barry's Rock Station, Rock 95, Trooper, and the boys in the bright white sports car. Pearl Jam's Even Flow. It's Tim Weston from the Rock 95 Weather Center. 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Beautiful sunshine again tomorrow in 29 degrees, 11 and clear overnight tonight. Rain showers into Thursday. Right now, 25 degrees, 27 with the Humidex in Barry. 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

0: Right 95 Trues and Highway of Heroes, along with poor old Broken Hearted Me, a great double shot. Two for Tuesday. We had something special at Kempfest this weekend. We were making listening appointments with listeners by giving them a card and telling them what time to listen in. And for Kempfest 2026, the winner of the Rock 95 listening appointment was Jacob Nori of Springwater, who's going for a getaway for two to Raleigh Resort. Congratulations. Cult on the way as we get into 30 minutes of Rock.
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Back at it for some, not for everyone, as the extended long weekend includes sunshine today and tomorrow. I have a feeling that a few people aren't going to be making it in. Here's Def Leppard, Double Shot, 2 for Tuesday on Rock 95.

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Right, 95, 2 for Tuesday with 2 from Def Leppard. Don't Want to Go Home Tonight is the theme from making the long weekend even longer. Here's 3 Days Grace on Rock 95.

0: Rock 95, 3 days grace. Don't want to go home tonight. 30 minutes of rock nonstop with Def Leppard's Pour Some Sugar on Me, Armageddon, at Black Water back there to AC/DC coming up. This coming Thursday, we are still going to be doing the Rock 95 patio probably, even though this is a short work week. Yesterday, we missed the Rock 95 Mystery Barbecue because of the long weekend. But the Rock 95 patio probably Thursday afternoon at the Bowl and Barrel Pub, Cedar Point Drive, where you can enjoy a burger or wings and a pint of Landshark for just $15.95. And a chance to win tickets to see John Fogerty performing at Casino Rama Resort on August the 22nd, Thursday at the Bowl and Barrel Pub.
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0: 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Tomorrow, same thing. 29 degrees before the rain on Thursday, it looks like, and overnight tomorrow night. 11 degrees overnight tonight, clear skies. It's going to be cool. Right now, we're 26 degrees, 28 with the humidity is what it feels like in Barrie at Rock 95.
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Right 95, Neil Young, Hey, Hey, My, My. And that's a double shot on Two for Tuesday with Cinnamon Girl backed in there too. McCulley and Janis Joplin around the corner. Right 95, United Lumber, Home Hardware and Building Center teaming up again this coming Monday. We missed yesterday because of the long weekend, but the Right 95 Mystery Barbecue is back this coming Monday at noon. A mystery location to be revealed. First 95 people show up, get a free lunch, hot dog lunch from Chris's No Frills on Lake Street.

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Two for Tuesday, a double shot of Zeppelin, Communication Breakdown, and Over the Hills and Far Away, Barry's Rock Station, Rock 95. Kicking off the drive home show with McCully, 25 degrees, feels like 28 with the Humidex. We got a nice little stretch, sunshine and heat right through to Thursday, at least. Hopefully we won't get what they got out west, nor in Montreal, where people get rocked like a hurricane. Scorpions continue a 30-minute commercial-free ride on Rock 95.

0: Rock 95, Boy Golden with Suffer, plus Talk's Time Machine. There's a couple glimpses into the biggest hits of 2026 and the future of rock and roll, perhaps. Macaulay on the drive home. Can you believe that this year is well past the midway point? There's just 5 months left in 2026. We're halfway through summer, unofficially, and now that we're into August, civic holiday behind us, here's a hot take. Tell me if you agree. Is this accurate? The next long weekend, Labor Day, as awesome as it is, you know, top 500 countdown, Rock 95 birthday bash winning, and a whole lot more, is it the only long weekend of the year that you don't want to come? Is it the weekend you want to come slowly and put off as long as possible? Because Labor Day long weekend, for many, the unofficial wrap-up of summer. Still, so much of the heat season to come. We don't want the Labor Day weekend to come too quickly, do we? So, only long weekend of the year that we want to stay kind of in the future. Here's an even better question, perhaps, as we have a lot of August ahead of us. What's left on your summer to-do list? What has not happened yet you're most looking forward to? What are your highlights of summer still to come? We want to hear from you via text or call 721-ROCK and let us know, maybe so we can all feel better about so much summer left. What highlights are still to come for you? Let's check in with Anna Petrinas for a first look at traffic.
1: Hey, Macaulay. Highway 400 southbound is looking good from Coldwater and Moonstone to Barrie. No major issues through the city, just some slight delays from Bayfield to Tiffin Street. Minor slowdowns again from Highway 88 to Canal Road as well, and you're all good to the GTA from there. Highway 11 in Gravenhurst is looking pretty backed up towards Muskoka Road south, and heavy congestion just at Byers Road to Sparrow Lake due to some road work in the area. Same heading northbound there towards Byers. You will be held back for a bit. The rest of your way southbound through Aurelia looks good. Slowdowns though from line 7 to line 5, but you're all clear into Barrie from there. Trouble free on Highway 26 from Collingwood, 27 from Elmvale, and 92 from Wasaka. If you see a problem, let us know at 1-844-ROAD-JAM. 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I'm Anna Petrides. More traffic in minutes on Rock 95.
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3: 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I know we did a big blitz over the long weekend to get as many of you guys as possible to the show. What song are you most looking forward to hearing live?
4: Probably the opener, which they usually will. We'll start with Welcome to the Jungle.
3: You'll be in the jungle, baby. You gonna die.
4: Of heat, I will. That's about it.
3: Rogers Stadium will be vibrating. Heck of a two-night stand, because tonight you got Foo Fighters with Queens of the Stone Age, part of their stadium tour. And Toronto in general this week will be vibrating. It's finally happening Friday. The Rush 50-something tour taking over Scotiabank Arena. The new look and sound Rush with some Rock 95 listeners there. So let's celebrate one of the biggest weeks of the year in live rock and roll with an epic Canadian connection. It's the Canadian Showcase.

0: We're getting closer and closer to Rush's return to Scotiabank Arena in Toronto this Friday night. Their 50th anniversary tour with their new look and sound. Craig Ross is vibrating with excitement. 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We put the call out to what you're still looking forward to, still to come this summer. Tracy texted to say they're on their way to Foo Fighters tonight. Cheryl said, looking forward to more beach days, need more consistent heat and humidity for that. 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We've got some heat today, a clear night tonight. It's going to cool off to 11 degrees overnight. Then tomorrow, sunny, 29, will feel like 34 with the Humidex. There's a chance of rain Thursday and a high 26. Right now, 25 degrees feels like 28.
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0: It's time to check in with Anna Petridis for what's happening in traffic.
8: Hey, McCully. Highway 400 southbound is looking good from Moonstone to Barrie. Typical heavy delays at the 400 split that continue down to Tiffin Street. Minor slowdowns from Highway 88 to Canal Road as well, and you're all good to the GTA past that. Highway 11 in Gravenhurst is still pretty backed up towards Muskoka Road south. Major congestion at Byers Road to Sparrow Lake as well due to some road work in the area. Same heading northbound there towards Byers. You will be held back for some time. The rest of your way southbound through Orillia looks good. Slowdowns start at Line 1 into Barrie. Trouble free on Highway 26 from Collingwood, 27 from Elmvale, and 92 from Wasaga. 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I'm Anna Petridis. 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

0: Sam Roberts Band, Bridge to Nowhere, plus Brother Down on Barry's Rock Station, Rock 95. Two for Tuesday, double shots continue all day and night. I'm McCully on the drive home. The hot topic to kick off the show today, midway point of summer, what's still left to come that you're looking forward to? Who's this?
1: Hey, it's Ben.
0: What's left on your summer to-do list?
1: August 29th, I'm getting married.
0: Oh, well, congratulations.
1: Yeah. And, of course, then the honeymoon. And
0: oh, yeah, lots of reasons to look forward to that.
1: Yeah, it's a big bash. And
0: I'll consider this call a formal invitation.
1: Yeah. Not only am I looking forward to marrying the woman of my dreams, but all my relatives are older. And it's one last chance, pretty much, that we're going to have a nice affair.
0: Yeah, it's the only two times people come together from all walks of life to celebrate you, and you're only there for one of them.
1: Absolutely. One time I get to wear a suit for a good occasion instead of a bad one.
0: Well, congratulations again, Ben. Enjoy the wedding. Enjoy the honeymoon. Thanks for sharing with us. I'll try to bring you a toaster. Let's find out what's happening in traffic. Here's Anna Petritis.
2: Thanks, McCully. Highway 400 southbound is looking good from Moonstone to Barrie. Typical heavy delays at the 400 split that continue down to Tiffin Street. Minor on and off slowdowns from Highway 88 to Canal Road as well, but you're all good to the GTA past that. Highway 11 in Gravenhurst is still backed up towards Muskoka Road south, and major congestion at Byers Road to Sparrow Lake due to some road work in the area. Same heading northbound there towards Byers, you will be held back for a bit. The rest of your way southbound through Orillia looks good. Slowdowns start at Penetanguishene Road, though, into Barrie. Trouble-free on Highway 26 from Collingwood, 27 from Elmvale, and 92 from Wasaga. If you see a problem, let us know at 1-844-ROAD-JAM. 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I'm Anna Petritis. More traffic in minutes on Rock 95.
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0: About for 4 o'clock, win your way to the Patio Prowl with a $50 gift card, plus how rage bait in real life may have become the new scam. Let's find out what's happening in traffic. Here's Anna.
1: Thanks, McCully. Highway 400 southbound is looking good from Moonstone to Barrie. Typical heavy delays at the 400 split that continue down to Tiffin Street. Minor on and off slowdowns from Highway 88 to Canal Road as well, but you're all good to the GTA past that. Highway 11 in Gravenhurst is still pretty backed up towards Muskoka Road South. Major congestion at Byers Road to Sparrow Lake as well due to some road work in that area. Same way heading northbound there towards Byers Road, you will be held back for a bit. The rest of your way southbound through Orillia looks good. Slowdown start at Pennant's Hanguishing Road into Barrie. Trouble free on Highway 26 from Collingwood, 27 from Elmvale, and 92 from Wasaga. If you see a problem, let us know at 1-844-ROAD-JAM. 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They're laying down the lawn. I'm Anna Petritis. More traffic in minutes on Rock 95.
0: It's 4 o'clock and time for Barrie 360 News. Good afternoon, Ian McLennan.
2: Good afternoon. Here's what Barrie's talking about. Barrie police are looking for two teenage girls after a 16-year-old female was allegedly assaulted on Friday night. And they're raising concerns about the people who stood by and recorded it.
3: Extremely concerned when you watch the video of this fight, of the amount of people that are actively participating by videotaping and cheering people on, and that nobody stepped in.
2: Police say the assault happened around 10 p.m. near Lakeshore Drive and Victoria Street. The victim suffered non-life-threatening injuries. Investigators trying to identify two suspects, both female, both believed to be around 16 years old. They're asking people not to share a video of the incident that's circulating online. Police say the video could identify young people involved, which could be a violation of the Youth Criminal Justice Act. A Barrie man facing charges after police say he twice refused to stop for officers before crashing into a light post. Police say it started around 11:20 yesterday morning when a driver ran a red light at Ann and John Streets. The vehicle briefly pulled over for the cops on George Street and then sped off. No pursuit due to heavy vehicle and pedestrian traffic. Then around noon, the vehicle was spotted by police southbound on the Queensway, traveling at highway speeds before crashing into a light pole. 36-year-old driver arrested by police after a short foot chase. Charges include two counts each of dangerous operation, flight from a peace officer, one each of failure to remain, failure to stop at a red light, and driving while under suspension. Two young drivers facing cannabis-related charges after separate incidents in Gravenhurst. OPP say the first happened early Monday on Talisman Drive. Police say an 18-year-old driver from Mapleton Township was charged with having cannabis readily available inside the vehicle and having weed while under 19. 16-year-old passenger issued a warning. Then later in the evening, officers called to a parking lot on Bethune Drive South after a complaint about the smell of marijuana coming from a car. Police say a group of young people between 16 and 20 years old were inside. 20-year-old driver charged with having cannabis readily available in the vehicle. While it poured rain for a good chunk of Sunday around here, two Niagara region communities are under states of emergency following days of heavy rain that created major flooding. St. Catharines and Lincoln declared the emergencies yesterday after back-to-back storms dumped about 250 millimeters of rain in just a week. Your Eyes on the Street could be our next headline. Text your tip to 705-797-1111. Treya Savage gets the start for the Blue Jays in Houston tonight. And on the hardwood, we've got women's basketball, Toronto Tempo playing in Golden State. Another round of sunshine, the forecast in 30.
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2: Clear tonight, low down to 11. Sunny tomorrow, high 29. Humidex 34. 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

Rocky Mountain Way from Joe Walsh, plus song 2 from Blur on Barry's Rock Station, Rock 95. It's the drive home. You're familiar with the term rage baiting. Mostly online, it's the people that try to get a reaction out of others by saying something they know will rile them up. I have ranted about this before. However, there's now a real-life rage baiting that might be the newest scam on your phone. Gonna play for you a voicemail that was left for me earlier today and a warning that comes with it after I get cussed out. You'll hear that after Queen, You're My Best Friend, part of a 2 for Tuesday double shot on Rock 95.

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0: Barry's Rock Station, Rock 95, Queen on 2 for Tuesday with Killer Queen, and You're My Best Friend. This is the Tuesday Drive Home Show with McCully. You still getting scam phone calls on the regular? Have you ever tried to prank them and waste their time and keep them going on the phone? Experts now warn that that's a no-no because they can still hack your stuff or get access to your phone number depending on what you say, even if you're trying to prank them or keep them talking. Now, here is a voicemail that a scam caller actually left on my phone today. Now, you'll hear in the background, this is obviously a call center environment. You may think it's funny that this person didn't realize that they're leaving a voicemail and they're not talking to a real person. And then you won't believe what they call me. Give a listen.
1: Hello. Hello. Can you hear me? Hello.
0: He called me the B word twice and obviously tried to do it quietly and got real close to the phone. I didn't know whether to laugh or be pissed off, so my first reaction was to call them back and shoot off. But then I thought, wait, is this the new scam? I have a very clear and obvious voicemail recording, and if you're a pro in a call center, there's no way you wouldn't realize you're leaving a voicemail. So I'm thinking that this might be the new scam. Rage bait someone to call you back, and then you'll have access to their phone number. Why else would a guy in a random call center call me the B words, leaving a voicemail? Has this happened to anybody else? Or maybe I'm being too paranoid. What do you think? Let's check in with Anna Petritis for what's happening in traffic.
2: Thanks, McCully. Highway 400 southbound is looking good from Moonstone to Barrie. Typical heavy delays at the 400 split that continue down to Tiffin Street. On and off slowdowns from Highway 88 to Canal Road as well, and you're all good to the GTA from there. Major congestion on Highway 11 at Byers Road to Sparrow Lake due to some roadwork still in that area. Same way heading northbound towards Byers, you will be held back for a bit. The rest of your journey through Orillia looks good. Slowdowns start at Penetang Machine Road, though, into Barrie. Trouble-free on Highway 26 from Collingwood, 27 from Elmvale, and 92 from Wasaga. If you see a problem, let us know at 1-844-ROAD-JAM. 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I'm Anna Petritis. 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

Papa Roach, Wake Up Calling, Barry's Rock Station, Rock 95. It was a wake-up call earlier today when I got a scam call from a call center, and the guy left me a voicemail calling me this. Thought, this is rage bait trying to get me to call back, and then they'll steal my stuff. Got a text from Maureen who said, you're definitely not paranoid. You can never be too careful these days. And Daniel says, this happened to him years ago when the person on the phone acted like he was talking to someone else, and he was smack-talking me, making fun of my last name, trying to get a rise out of me. I just hung up. Rage baiting from the scam callers, the new way of trying to get you to give up your info. Here's a double shot of Lenny Kravitz, American Woman on Two for Tuesday, Rock 95 and the Drive Home Show.

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0: double shot of Kravitz, including the song that started it all for him with one of the best guitar showcases. Are You Gonna Go My Way? Before that, American Woman. Two for Tuesday on Barry's Rock Station, Rock 95. This is The Drive Home with McCulley. Hot topic today, the bizarre voicemail left in my phone from a scam caller who swore at me in the voicemail, trying to get me to call him back. Got another text from Maureen who says she's very worried about how criminals and scammers are going to be able to use AI for fraud. Now, flip that coin. The optimist in me says, hopefully AI will give us the tools to better identify what is a scam and what is a criminal. Fingers crossed. 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A lot of summer weather on the way. A clear night tonight, cooling off to 11, but bouncing right back tomorrow. Sunny, high of 29. With a Humidex, it'll feel like 35 degrees tomorrow. Right now, 25 feels like 29. Patio Prowl coming up on Thursday again. You've got a great deal with Landshark Lager and Craig Ross being in the house for $15.95. You can get a burger or wings with a Landshark, and you can enter to win tickets to John Fogerty at Casino Rama. It's at the Bull and Barrel Pub, and we're sweetening the deal with a $50 gift card to the Bull and Barrel right now. It's 721 Rock. 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
1: Hey, McCulley. Highway 400 southbound is looking good from Moonstone to Barrie. Still seeing those heavy delays, though, at the 400 split that continue down to Tiffin Street. No major issues the rest of your way through Innisfil and Bradford to the GTA. Slowdowns heading northbound on the 400 at Canal Road. Major congestion on Highway 11 at Byers Road to Sparrow Lake due to some road work in that area. Same way heading northbound there towards Byers, you will be held back for a bit. The rest of your way southbound through Aurelia looks good. Slowdowns start at Penetanguishene Road, though, into Barrie. Trouble free on Highway 26 from Collingwood, 27 from Elmvale, and 92 from Wasaga. 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

0: Rock Station, Rock 95, Triumph's Magic Power, plus Bluestone's Happy Cry. I'm McCully on the drive home. With all this talk of scam callers, I can tell you this offer is real. The Rock 95 Patio Prowl takes over the Bull and Barrel Thursday. 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Helping you get to come out Thursday is this $50 gift card to the Bull and Barrel. Who's this?
1: This is Jackie.
0: Becky or Jackie?
1: Jackie, J-A-C-Q-U-I-E.
0: All right, Jackie. There is no caller ID, so I couldn't be sure.
1: Oh, sorry. I was working and I have to call my patients and have to block the call.
0: I didn't know if you were a scam caller or not.
1: No, I'm not calling for duct cleaning.
0: Okay. Yeah, the duct cleaning. Well, to prove you're a human, I need you to answer the following skill test and question.
1: Okay.
0: Will you order a burger or wings at the Bull and Barrel Pub Thursday?
1: Oh, wings for sure.
0: All right. Pound of wings and a land shark, $50.95. Now, you don't have to use this gift card Thursday, but the patio prowl and the party is happening then with all the winning on the way. You've got that gift card, Jackie. Congratulations.
1: Oh, thank you so much.
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2: Thanks, McCully. Highway 400 southbound is looking good from Moonstone to Barrie. Typical heavy delays at the 400 split that continue down to Tiffin Street. Minor on and off slowdowns from Highway 88 to Canal Road as well, but you're all good to the GTA past that. Highway 11 in Gravenhurst is still backed up towards Muskoka Road south, and major congestion at Byers Road to Sparrow Lake due to some road work in the area. Same heading northbound there towards Byers. You will be held back for a bit. The rest of your way southbound through Orillia looks good. Slowdowns start at Penetanguishene Road, though, into Barrie. Trouble free on Highway 26 from Collingwood, 27 from Elmvale, and 92 from Wasaga. If you see a problem, let us know at 1-844-ROAD-JAM. 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I'm Anna Petritis. 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
2: This just in from Ontario One Call. 1 in 10 homeowners hit underground infrastructure while digging last year. Officials say these incidents could have been prevented by getting a locate. Avoid risky digs and always click before you dig. 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

0: Coming up after 5 o'clock, the return of everyone's favorite game show for passes to Canada's Wonderland. Right now, let's check in with Anna for traffic.
1: Thanks, McCully. Highway 400 southbound is looking good from Moonstone to Barrie. Still seeing those heavy delays at the 400 split that continue down to Tiffin Street. No major issues past that. The rest of your way through Innisfil and Bradford to the GTA. Slowdowns heading northbound on the 400 towards Canal Road as well. Major congestion on Highway 11 at Byers Road to Sparrow Lake due to some road work in that area. You will be held back for a bit there. The rest of your way southbound through Orillia is looking good. Slowdowns start just after Penetanguishene Road into Barrie. Trouble free on Highway 26 from Collingwood, 27 from Elmvale, and 92 from Wasaga. If you see a problem, let us know at 1-844-ROAD-JAM. 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They're laying down the lawn. I'm Anna Petridis. More traffic in minutes on Rock 95.
0: It's quitting time, and it's time for Barrie 360 News, brought to you by GD Coats, the original used car superstore, 425 Dunlop Street West in Barrie. Here's Ian McLennan.
2: Good afternoon. Here's what Barrie's talking about. Barrie police are searching for two young females after a 16-year-old girl was allegedly assaulted around 10 Friday night in the area of Lakeshore Drive and Victoria Street. Staff Sergeant Aaron Geertsma says they've seen video of the incident that's been circulating, and they're alarmed that people actually stood there videotaping and cheering.
3: At the very least, you should be contacting police, looking for others to help out if you're unable to. We're not condoning that you need to get involved into an active assault yourself, but standing by and cheering it on is just not acceptable.
2: The victim suffered non-life-threatening injuries. The suspects believed to be about 16 years old. A light pole ended a Barrie man's attempt to flee from the cops. Police say they spotted a vehicle running a red light around 11:20 yesterday morning at John and Ann Streets. A traffic stop was conducted on George Street. The motorist pulled over briefly, then sped off. Police did not give chase too many vehicles and pedestrians. Soon after, the vehicle was spotted traveling at highway speed on the Queensway, where it maneuvered around a cruiser. Again, no pursuit in the interest of public safety. The vehicle then plowed into a light stander. Charges against the driver include driving while under suspension, failing to stop for a red light, failed to remain, two counts each of dangerous operation and flight from police. Meantime, a South Simcoe police officer took an interest in a Dodge Durango with a flat tire at Highway 400 at a rest stop in Innisfil around 10:30 this morning. Police say the vehicle had a heavily tinted license plate cover and signs. The vehicle identification number may have been altered. Investigators learned the VIN belonged to a salvage vehicle from Michigan, and the Durango was reported stolen in Toronto in April. While police kept an eye on the vehicle, a Ford Explorer showed up and parked beside the Durango. One person approached the stolen SUV while the Explorer left the area. Police located the Explorer near Highway 89 and Side Road 5, and that vehicle fled from police. The pursuit was stopped for safety reasons. Police say the OPP intercepted the SUV on Highway 400. Again, the vehicle sped away. Turns out the Explorer had been stolen. Meantime, back to the Durango, where a 29-year-old Brampton man was arrested and is facing 18 charges, including 6 of breach of probation. New Visa data suggests the World Cup kicked up some spending in Toronto. Credit card company says match day spending rose as much as 24% in Toronto when compared with the same day a year ago. Data previously released suggests Toronto saw a modest boost in spending during the first weeks of the soccer tournament, but it paled in comparison to Taylor Swift's Eras Tour concert in the city. Your eyes on the street could be our next headline. Text your tip to 705-797-1111. Blue Jays and Houston tonight, Jays 4 games back of a wild card spot. More sunshine tomorrow, the forecast in 30.
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2: Clear overnight, low down to 11. All sunshine tomorrow and 29. It's 26, Humidex 30 in Barrie. 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

0: Barry's Rock Station, Rock 95. It is 2 for Tuesday, and it's past quitting time, so you know what that means. Two quitting time songs of the day for the price of one, thanks to Paul Sadlin Motors, 550 Bayfield Street in Barry, AC/DC Squared, Who Made Who, and Highway to Hell.
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2: 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Certainly was prepared and rehearsed. 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
6: Hey, McCulley. Highway 400 southbound is looking good from Moonstone to Barrie. Heavy delays, though, at the 400 split that continue down to Tiffin Street. No major changes the rest of your way through Innisfil and Bradford to King. Slowdowns, though, heading northbound on the 400 towards Canal Road. Major congestion on Highway 11 at Byers Road down to Sparrow Lake due to some construction work in that area. You will be held back for a bit there. The rest of your way southbound through Aurelia is looking good. Slowdowns start just after Penetang Machine Road, though, into Barrie. Trouble-free on Highway 26 from Collingwood, 27 from Elmvale, and 92 from Wasaga. If you see a problem, let us know at 1-844-ROAD-JAM. 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I'm Anna Petritis. More traffic in minutes on Rock 95.
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The Black Keys, You Got to Lose, which we'll dedicate to the Houston Astros, who are embroiled in a series with our Toronto Blue Jays. 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It's 5:30, and it's time to bring back everyone's favorite game show for a pair of tickets to Canada's Wonderland. Wonderland Ride or Bedroom Maneuver. If you can tell me the difference, or if what I tell you is a ride at Wonderland or a bedroom maneuver, 721-ROCK, you'll be off to Wonderland on us. Now, which would this be? David Wilcox kicking off a 2 for Tuesday double shot, laying pipe, Rock 95.

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0: It's a two for Tuesday double shot from David Wilcox doing the Bearcat and laying pipe. 5:38 on the drive home with McCully. Would laying pipe be a cool name for a ride? Or do you want to stick to what it's a euphemism for? It is time to play our returning game for two tickets to Canada's Wonderland Alpine Fury. The record-breaking launch coaster waits for you if you haven't yet. Rock 95, who's this?
1: It's Jocelyn.
0: And when's the last time you've been to Wonderland?
1: Oh, I haven't been to Wonderland in a few years now.
0: Oh, you're overdue.
1: I am overdue. It was when UConn Striker was brand new.
0: Okay, well, we've got two tickets for you, but we're playing Wonderland Ride or Bedroom Maneuver. You know how it works?
1: Yes.
0: All right.
1: So I do.
0: You got to tell me which this is.
1: Okay.
0: The Daredeviler.
1: The Daredeviler. I think that's... I don't think that's a ride there. I don't think so. I'm going to guess Bedroom Maneuver.
0: Bedroom Maneuver. It is indeed, where you write down every position possible on a paper and a hat, and then you blindfold and draw what you're going to do.
1: Oh, is it?
0: It is now.
1: Oh, that's awesome.
0: Wait, I'm also reading that it is the name of the brand new revamp coaster that just opened on the 23rd. Jocelyn, you're going to have to try the Daredeviler.
1: I definitely will.
0: And I don't know which one we're talking about, so you got two tickets to Wonderland.
1: Right. Okay, thank you.
0: We'll play another edition tomorrow. Right now, let's check in with Anna Petritis for traffic.
2: Hey, McCully. Highway 400 southbound is looking good from Moonstone to Barrie. Delays, though, at Duckworth that continue down to Tiffin Street. No major issues the rest of your way through Innisfil and Bradford down to King. Heavy congestion on Highway 11 towards Byers Road to Sparrow Lake Road due to some construction in that area. You will be held back for a bit there. The rest of your way southbound through Orillia to Barrie looks good. Trouble-free on Highway 26 from Collingwood, 27 from Elmvale, and 92 from Wasaga. 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I'm Anna Petritis. 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

0: 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Clear tonight, cooling off to 11 degrees, and then tomorrow, rebounding sunshine, 29, will feel like 34 with the Humidex. Right now, it feels like 29 with the Humidex, officially 25. Traffic for Jeff Walters Jewelers. Make the moment more memorable. Here's Anna.
1: Hey, McCulley. Highway 400 southbound is looking good from Moonstone to Barrie. Lighter delays, though, towards Bayfield that continue down to Tiffin Street. No major issues the rest of your way through Innisfil and Bradford to King. Heavy congestion on Highway 11 towards Byers Road to Sparrow Lake due to some road work in that area. You will be held back for a bit there. The rest of your way past that through Orillia to Barrie looks good. Trouble-free on Highway 26 from Collingwood, 27 from Elmvale, and 92 from Wasaga. 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I'm Anna Petritis. 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

0: The winning continues coming up after 6 o'clock. We get a $50 gift card to the Iron Skillet up for grabs. Right now, Anna, what's up in traffic?
1: Hey, McCully. Highway 400 southbound is looking good from Moonstone to Barry. Lighter delays, though, towards Bayfield that continue down to Tiffin Street. No major issues the rest of your way through Innisfil and Bradford down to King. Heavy congestion still on Highway 11 towards Byers Road down to Sparrow Lake Road due to some road work in that area. It doesn't really seem to be letting up quickly there, so you will be held back for a bit. The rest of your way past that through Orillia to Barry looks good. Trouble-free on Highway 26 from Collingwood, 27 from Elmvale, and 92 from Wasaga. If you see a problem, let us know at 1-844-ROAD-JAM. 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I'm Anna Petridis. More traffic in minutes on Rock 95.
0: It's 6 o'clock and time once again for Barrie 360 News. One more time, here's Ian McLennan.
2: Good evening. Here's what Barrie's talking about. Barrie police are alarmed by members of the public who videotaped and cheered the alleged assault of a 16-year-old girl on Friday night in the area of Lakeshore Drive and Victoria Street. Here's Staff Sergeant Aaron Geertsma.
3: Extremely concerned when you watch the video of this fight, of the amount of people that are actively participating by videotaping and cheering people on, and that nobody stepped in.
2: The victim suffered non-life-threatening injuries. The suspects are female, believed to be about 16 years old. Barrie police say a vehicle sped through a red light at John and Ann Streets around 11:20 yesterday morning, pulled over during a traffic stop on George Street, but then the driver sped away. No pursuit due to heavy vehicle and pedestrian traffic. Police say that vehicle was seen around noon traveling at highway speed on the Queensway in the city's south end, and it maneuvered around a cruiser, kept on going. Again, no chase, wasn't safe to do so. The vehicle then plowed into a light standard. The driver fled on foot, short distance before he was arrested. 36-year-old Barrie man now facing a number of charges, including driving while suspended. Many moving parts to an incident that began around 10:30 this morning at a Highway 400 rest stop in Innisfil. South Simcoe police officer took an interest in a Dodge Durango with a flat tire that had a heavily tinted license plate and signs the vehicle identification number may have been changed. Investigators determined the Durango was stolen in Toronto in April. The VIN belonged to a salvage vehicle in Michigan. Then a Ford Explorer pulled up alongside the Durango. An occupant from the Explorer approached the Durango, and that Explorer left the area. Police found it near Highway 89 and Side Road 5. The vehicle fled. Pursuit halted for safety reasons. The OPP tried to intercept the Explorer southbound on the 400, but the driver sped away. Then back to the Durango, where police arrested a 29-year-old Brampton man, laid 18 criminal charges, including 6 counts of breach of probation. Police say they seized items, including a stolen Ontario license plate and blank vehicle key fobs. Big moment, local buzz. We want to hear it. Text us at 705-797-1111. Trey, Savage gets the ball for the Blue Jays. They play game 2 of a 3-game series in Houston tonight, and the Toronto Tempo will try and stop a 6-game losing streak. They're playing in Golden State. Another sunny day tomorrow, the forecast in 30.
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2: Clear overnight, low down to 11, all sunshine tomorrow and 29. It's 26, Humidex 30 in Barrie. 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

Got a feeling from Blue Suede and Red Hot Chili Peppers, Give It Away. 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I'll do that, just that. And give away a $50 gift card to the Iron Skillet as Summerlicious continues. 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

0: Barry's Rock Station, Rock 95, the double dot of Nickelback. Make your own dime jokes. It is the drive home with McCully, 620, and so much summer left. That means lots of heat, lots of excuses to, quote, it's too hot to cook. And luckily, Summerlicious continues at the Iron Skillet. Got a $50 gift card at the Barry location. Who's this?
1: It's Hannah. How are you?
0: I'm well, Hannah. Where are you calling from?
1: I'm from Collingwood, Ontario.
0: And how hungry are you, Hannah?
1: So hungry. Yeah.
0: When was the last time you were at a magic show?
1: Oh my gosh, I think I was like 10.
0: Okay, well, let's bring the magic back. Imagine you've got a magic wand in your hand and you can make any food in the world appear in front of you. What are you making appear?
1: Oh, you know what? Since it's for the Iron Skillet, I'm going to have to go with their parm.
0: Oh, now you're making me hungry.
1: You gotta have a good chicken parm.
0: Yeah, well, Collingwood's the OG Iron Skillet.
1: It is.
0: We're gonna have you exploring Barry. I got a $50 gift card to the Bayfield Street location.
1: Awesome, thank you so much.
0: Summerlicious continues. Let's check in with Anna for what's happening in traffic.
2: Hey, McCully. Highway 400 southbound is looking good from Moonstone to Barry. Lighter delays at Bayfield, but no major issues the rest of your way through Innisfil and Bradford down to King. Heavy congestion on Highway 11 towards Byers Road to Sparrow Lake due to some construction work in that area. The rest of your way southbound through Orillia to Barry looks good. Trouble-free on Highway 26 from Collingwood, 27 from Elmvale, and 92 from Wasaga. If you see a problem, let us know at 1-844-ROAD-JAM. 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
8: The Ministry of Natural Resources is actively responding to numerous high-complexity wildland fires across the province. 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Fire rangers and emergency personnel are working hard to suppress active fires and keep communities safe. Entering the area of an active wildland fire can hinder response efforts and compromise the safety of firefighting crews and emergency personnel. 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

Bad Child with High Ground and Supertramp Goodbye Stranger, Barry's Rock Station, Rock 95. Coming up next, it's our daily distraction, What's Trending. It's a list of things on the internet that are upsetting me today. It's after Everlast, What It's Like, Rock 95.

0: I'm doing the scrolling, so you don't have to, but you'll keep tabs on what's trending. History made at the box office. The biggest opening ever belongs to Spider-Man Brand New Day. It's the top movie of all time. But here's an interesting stat. The top four movies of all time at the box office, one person's been in all of them. Tom Holland, Spider-Man himself, because, well, two of them are Spider-Man movies, two of them are Avengers. He's the only guy that was in all of them, which is an interesting statistic. Here's a list of things that are upsetting me on the internet today. That video has been spread of the alleged victim of an assault at Campenfest. Barry police are looking into it. Barry360.com have more on the teenage brawl with kicks to the head and more. We're not going to share the video, and police are asking you not to as well. But Barry360.com are following the story. The WestJet strike, we'll get to in a moment, but here's something else upsetting me. Ukrainian astronomers in a new study spotted giant objects crossing the moon. Yeah, it might be Tinfoil Tuesday, but this is a real story. What upsets me is we're only finding out about it now. Last August and September 2025, 20 objects by Ukrainian astronomers were seen, some acting intelligently. They're saying that this is more evidence there could be a moon base. We got to delve into this next week on Tinfoil Tuesday. Finally, the WestJet strike is done, but poking fun at the WestJet strike made its way onto WWE's SummerSlam big event when a Canadian wrestler was made mention of trying to get a bunch of family and friends there, and they couldn't due to an airline strike up in Canada. Yes, the WestJet fiasco was even made fun of by the WWE. Let's find out what's happening in traffic. Here's Anna.
1: Hey, McCully. Highway 400 southbound is looking good from Moonstone to Barrie. No issues throughout the city. You're all good through Innisfil and Bradford down to King as well. Heavy congestion, though, on Highway 11 towards Byers Road to Sparrow Lake. You will be held back for a bit there. The rest of your way southbound through Orillia to Barrie looks good. Trouble-free on Highway 26 from Collingwood, 27 from Elmvale, and 92 from Wasaga. If you see a problem, let us know at 1-844-ROAD-JAM. 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

Two for Tuesday with Creed, with arms wide open and one last breath. 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

Tragically hit with courage, Barry's Rock Station, Rock 95. Today's hot topic, if you missed it, the new scam that could be coming to a phone call near you. It's where the call centers are trying to rage bait you into shooting off to them. Because of a voicemail I got left on my phone, I'll play it for you after Black Tea, Living Easy.

0: Barrie's Rock Station, Rock 95. It's the drive home with McCulley turning into your Tuesday night. I'm filling in for Rachel, and I'm sharing with you a voicemail that was legitimately left on my phone today. We've talked a lot about rage bait, which is the internet phenomenon of trying to get reactions and engagement by upsetting people because they don't have talent or creativity. Now, rage baits come to real life from a scam caller at a call center. Listen to this.
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0: He called me the B word twice, trying to get me to upset to call them back, I'm assuming, to take over my phone number or to get access. Yeah, rage bait, because it was clearly a voicemail, and he's a pro. 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

Nirvana in Bloom and Lithium, Barry's Rock Station, Rock 95. It is two for Tuesday, and we've got double shots from your favorite artists all night, which means some obscure tunes and big hits. We got Memories of Kempenfest Saturday night now with Big Wreck Albatross.

0: 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Big thanks to everyone involved in Camp Infest. Sharon, looking at you, we were well looked after and we enjoyed, despite some weather, we enjoyed a great weekend of music, local businesses, and lots of good eats as well. 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Clear overnight, a low of 11. Sunny and 29 tomorrow. That'll feel like 34 with humidity. Right now it's 24. Feels a little humid. 26 degrees in Barry.
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0: Barrie's Rock Station, Rock 95, Bleeker with Let's Go and Highway. It is 2 for Tuesday. The double shots continue all night. The soundtrack to your Tuesday that feels kind of like a Monday, but maybe you're making it an extended long weekend, so cheers to you. AC/DC kicks off 30 minutes commercial free coming up next. 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And Rachel will be back tomorrow too.
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